0: 45
1: Looking at the ATL, looks like you're mostly after the driver as opposed to the vehicle. So I'm going to go ahead and clear from this Lars Assist. If they have to reach back out, I can always come back.

0: 400. I'll do it in Calgary, okay?
1: That's 100, good evening.
0: 80 miles at 97306. And I'll be on 4, construction work on 21925. I'm from Peter up to that area.
1: Copy.

0: Attention Greater units, any available for hit and run crash, High 25 is the 129 southbound.
1: Bravo to Baker 17, I can start heading that way. I'm High 25 south of the 153.
0: Copy. Again, so I-25 is the 129 southbound. It's a hit and run from EFSO. Sounds like the vehicle continues southbound is a silver Jeep. There's still getting more info. Fireman's en route. There's also a note that says that we okayed the vehicles moving down the 108 to meet up with them as well.
1: Copy.
0: Anything else?

0: Richard Yanding of Colorado. I have a 2018 Dodge Grand Caravan, white in color. Out of Texas, I got no record.
1: Copy, yeah, the Dodge Caravan.
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0: 1814.
1: Sticker 19 copy plate for that. Okay, run crash.

0: Abin?
1: C-17, can you repeat the original plate you gave me for the hit vehicle?
0: From the black Ford Edge.
1: Abin.
0: Could be Colorado, Edward King, Young, Sam 37.
1: Hi, Howie. Thank you. Any attention?

0: 79, that's going to be 00443.
1: I copy, thank you.
0: Thank you, 18-18.
2: As for the other one, it looks like they want the, for you to collect a statement for to Adam, for one of their incidents, confirm SBI and issue a citation for 141.
3: Copy all, I've done there, and Taylor, welcome.
2: Appreciate it, 18-18.

0: 19, can you copy debris hazard?
1: 19, go ahead.
0: Looks like we got a call from our Denver office, Site 25 with 85 northbound. All I have is a large object blocking the number one lane northbound.
1: Yeah, copy. You can show me in route from 9104.
0: Thank you. 1819.

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1: Wildlife 223.
0: Can you show me off duty? You have a good name.
1: Copy, have a good night as well. 1819.
2: Copy.
1: Target's 1475, Pueblo.
0: 1475.
1: Sorry about that. Party has come back showing clear in order time. Can you confirm the spelling on the last name? I believe I may have misheard.
0: Stand by.

0: Pueblo, Park 1474.
1: Good.
0: Are you ready?
1: Good.
0: Charles Adam Robert, Nora Edward Lincoln, on the last name?

0: Looks like that party is clear, valid, no regular, correct wind is on the 06 series, Colorado.
1: I got me.
0: Thank you, sir. 18-8 and 7.

0: 19 Bubba. I know you're heading out towards the debris hazard. We just got a call for a party on Highway 50 to 323 westbound for a welfare check. Apparently a party has flumped over the wheel. I'm going to get see if county has somebody to head that way, if that works for you.
1: I would greatly appreciate it. Thank you.
0: Thank you, 18th Major.

0: Patriot 19, the first play left Wagner is showing clear and valid, non-commercial. Looks like the chauffeur says, endorsement for Lincoln and Motorcycle, choose William 25, Michigan. As for the second driver, last Pacheco, she's showing clear, got an adult regular, series 160. And for the third driver that's in the call, Boston Hawk, is going to be showing clear, got an adult regular, series 121.
1: I got
0: 6. 24.
1: Well, Blitzer Baker 17. What's 19th location? Well, Bill, 3 to 2. 2 to 2.
2: I jumped off the 80 and Trevor's in and out at Spanish Beach. I've got the key. I'll be headed over to Sam's.
1: Cover that, thank you. 1825.

0: 经常翻。
1: Hello, short of seven, clear verbal.
0: Copy, 经常翻。
1: 继续买镜头。Thank you, George.Yes, sir. Related to that welfare check, County said they have all their units set up right now. Let them know that you were heading down to that debris hazard first.
2: Tag Navi, I'll get down there, and if it's still going on, I'll head out that way.
1: Copy, thank you, 1826.

0: Boulevard 1475 to clear with your summons. Break. I'll be 1075. I took a flat flight 403 out with Colorado, Edward Mary Frank, Henry 63 on a red pickup.
1: Speaker 19. Speaker
0: 19, Bubba. Can I get an extra rotation for that, Sentra? It's going to have a bunch of damage.

0: copy each other, yeah.
1: Bravo, Quaker 17, come on, Dingo 19. We're going to be southbound at the 128.5.
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0: 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Can you copy off?
1: Good.
0: Get mail out of Colorado, Flash of Salem, and Adam Lincoln, Edward, Mary, Ursa, Brian, Boy, Robert, Adam, Young, David, Edward, Nora, Dora, Middle Initial, Michael, Day Birds at 070H2005.
1: Copy that, party's coming back. Clear valid minor license on 172 out of Colorado.
0: Copy,
1: thank you. Thank you, 10-1.

0: Dave 2.
1: There's nobody here at the tow yard. If you get in and call and let them know that I threw that key inside the vehicle in the turf seat.
0: Dave 2.
1: Although, David, too, you can bring it from the scratch and I'll head up to the next call from that phone pass.

0: Okay, you can show me clear as possible. And then, break for the disco if you haven't got one yet.
1: Good. Thanks, two people crashed.
0: Let me, as of now, minor injury. Driver one was cited for 07, and driver two was cited for seatbelt. Both vehicles towed, no holes, and reported.
1: Copy, I'm sorry, there was a bit of wind on the citations. I copied only driver one.
0: Driver two is cited for a seatbelt violation.
1: Copy that, and 18, 34.

0: 17.
1: Can you make me primary on this hit and run? Can I get a case report number?
0: Copy, AL case number 2117.
1: Thank you.
0: You're welcome, Ginger Black.
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1: 45, go ahead.
0: I-25 North, about the 160, Edward Roberts Ocean, Poly 1, it's a red Chevy Malibu, occupied 2 times.
1: Okay. I'm sorry, I'm in the blind. I'm getting return on 2014 to City Malibu, expiration 727 showing clear, 1836

Observe it there, G9 clear all the way from 83 northbound, front of the clear UTL. Got that, thank you. And 1840. Show me a crowd on probably 50 something. Got that?

0: 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That's 101.
1: He's showing out at GCP 13, and I'll be swapping over to Mac 11.
0: Copy that. And 18, everyone.

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1: I had a driver 2 into the call. My team might have already run up for his break. Can you also put the RO's information for the vehicle 2, Charlie Victor, or Ida Charlie's?
0: Since you have your television cleared out, don't regulate 3951, restrictions correct and limited. And just confirming, you said you don't see the full vehicle return for the Jeep in the call?
1: I do. Can I get the RO's information into the, just put it in the call, phone number and everything if you have it?

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1: Copy, it's over to us. Wild 45.
2: Sorry,
1: just to confirm, I don't know if my CAD's locked up. I did call it a 1075, correct?
2: Confirm, at the 160, with the Virginia Alvo?
1: Okay, perfect. My CAD must be frozen. It's showing me getting clear.
2: Confirm, you must be ISO, that's attached.
1: Perfect, thank you.
2: Well, thank you, 160.

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1: 1079.
0: 24th at 280 with Colorado. Personalized, Robert 1, Ocean, Tom, George, Robert, Lincoln, on a white Kia.

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Give it up.

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0: 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Go 3 2 clear, back around. Copy, 3.

0: to make something a copy, and then for your earlier request, I did get a phone number for an RO from EPSO that was a female that was involved, and then I have an additional party who was a witness with a dash cam that I've also put in the call for too.
1: Copy, I do that. Thank you much.

0: 19 level?
1: 19, go ahead.
0: But you know, County just called, advised they did have somebody that was able to go check on that. Advised the vehicle is unoccupied. No one was in the vehicle.
1: I copy. I just want to clear confirm it. Thank you.
0: Captain, thank you. 3-1.

0: any Lake Pueblo Park scene near the Juniper Breaks campgrounds for a open fire. Yes, sir. It looks like it's going to be over at Juniper Breaks campground, site 179. Report of somebody was burning wood in a fire pit. Looks like multiple parties are with it, and RP is over at the 177.
1: Copy. I'll be going over.
0: Thank you, sir. 8282.

0: Charles, I'm pretty sure clear now that all regulators series 132.
1: Check up, thanks. I'll be on the
0: queue. I'll be doing it for you.
1: Well, the tweeter 16, out of Morris Central.
0: Copy, 804.
1: Bar 45, I'll be clear, verbal.
0: Copy, 10-4.

0: Pueblo Parks, 1903.
1: Parks, 1903.
0: You can show me out, Judy. Have a good night.
1: You have a good night as well. And 18, good stuff.
2: 28 says elevation check.

0: over to Air 16. Air 16 got off? Can you put 3's old cell phone number in the call?
1: April will do, 18 to 10.

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0: 6, 3, 8, 8, 5.
1: Copy that, 100.

0: 17.
1: Mission Kingo Golf?
0: I got the case report number, or the case done for vehicle 2. I'll be en route to vehicle 1, and they're going to be meeting me at the 119.
1: Copy. 9-4. 328, send us a location check.

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1: Go ahead.
0: Exit 119 on the northbound side on the X-ramp. Colorado, Frank, Ocean, Mary, Paul, 46 on the blue Dodge truck.

0: quarantine. Remaining at the 119, waiting for the spray.
1: Copy, yeah, 1918.
0: Full battery, you're just seeing 1035.
1: 1035? Go ahead.
0: 25151, Colorado 8306494, red Honda Accord.
1: Copy. Enter 13, the line comes back on 2021, red Honda Accord, expiration 526 showing clear, 1918.

0: 但是有听到一块大兵。
1: I'm
0: trying to code Sam. Otherwise, it's showing known to call under suspended administrative insurance series 172. And also Texas, he is showing those are just a card ID type series 425.
1: When you set off on his Colorado one, can you check for personal service?
0: Will do, 1924.

0: B&B room?
1: Good.
0: Just heard that from the B&B, and I put that in there for you. They said no additional active.
1: Yep, thank you.
0: Come on, continue.

0: 7, tell the appropriate damage crash. Silent 21 to 296 westbound. Sounds like I'll be hit a deer. No injuries, no airbags, possibly fluid leaking. It's a Honda CRV not blocking. The deer is also not blocking and is deceased.
1: Copy. I'll be en route here in just a couple of minutes.
0: Copy 1935.
2: I'm just 17. How was that party?
0: Copy 1935.

0: to Baker 17.
1: 17, Papa.
0: This is a Trujillo party. The call. She's claiming Colorado ID, not holding.
1: Copy.

0: and 3710, do get a return on a party with a double S, Sergio Orozco versus Susanna, 816 of 2002, eligible for series 172?
1: Copy that. There's the enemy in her. Can you attach a photo to the call?
0: I will see if I can get one. 9:10 for you.

0: percent invalid.
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0: 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I want to listen for her.
1: Copy, thanks.
0: Right, that's what we're doing.

0: Attention to units, I also have another property damage crash at Meridian in Southwood Area 2. And over to you.
1: Pueblo, R45, you go
0: ahead and
1: attach to that one.
0: R45, I copy that one. It's going to begin at address Meridian in Southwood. All we know is RP hit a deer, no injuries, no airbags. Right. It's usually referred correctly to us, but I have not received a call from this individual, so that's all the info I have.
1: Okay, copy. Can you just send that copy to ETA?
0: Copy, 9-2-3.

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1: Southend Voices.

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1: Pueblo 32.
0: 32.
1: Will you show me how to my port terminal, please?
0: Copy
1: that,
0: 246.
2: So you would be attached to that Colt 8-1 that's down south? I did get more detail that it occurred overnight, so it's a cold hit and run. RP spot, the trailer was struck by vehicles. No one was injured, at least in the trailer's case. They don't know about the run vehicle, only that it was a Mazda. But I do have video of the incident.
0: I copy, thanks.
2: I'm finished with him.

answering a traffic problem. Looks like it's going to be at 25 at the 90 southbound. Report of a semi dragging a chain. Looks like a dark brown Kenworth. On point, on the side. No trailer. Looks like it's just throwing off sparks. RP lost visual, not further. 948.

0: 听。
1: 还是听着吗？
0: 他们跟他说已经快要过世了。
1: Copy, appreciate you, 1948.

0: How about 79?
1: Yes, 79.
0: And it's not my driver. Looks like he was in a crash. Did 23 cover a crash with this gentleman earlier?

0: Okay. Looks like the initial call happened. There was a crash from related to this that was associated to him from the night before, so it looks like it was last night.
1: Okay, copy. Thanks.
0: Thank you.
2: Bravo Parks, 1491.
0: Parks, 1491.
2: I'll be after you. Have a good night.
0: Copy. Have a good night as well. 952.

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1: 2-3.
0: 42855, I'll be your son of Alpha, Janet.
1: Come back, good evening, sir. Thanks,

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0: Southbound 525-149, Colorado 669, X-ray Union Ocean, the black Chevy SUV.
1: Copy.
2: Pueblo 3-18. 3-18. I'll be going off duty. Thank you so much for your help.
3: Yeah, thanks, sir. You have a great night. Nice to see you.

0: copy? Situation 19, vehicle 2007 black, through Australia, expiration 327 showing clear. As for the party, I'm getting him.
1: Clear, IBM 176840, wake car 689, break for strain.
2: Copy that.
1: 2843, I'm in the bubble area. Do we have anything pending?
2: Copy, and negative nothing, nothing I'm showing up for now.

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1: Oh, please, Charles Lincoln King, Union 70, Honolulu, blue Honda.
0: Copy.

0: Christina, are you good, puppy?
1: Are you clear, Bobby? 60,
0: I'm free, go ahead. And I'm just letting you know, it looks like the front plate was reported stolen. Again, only the front plate. Otherwise, you can come back on a 2014 blue Honda CRV, expiration 7026.
1: Stop.
0: 3-4.

0: to Victor 17.
1: You Bobo?
0: I am at my disposition to the call. Is there anything else SAG counts out here?
1: I'm not seeing anything.
0: Copy, I'll be clear.
1: Copy, 25.

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1: and air requesting good things.
0: Affirmative.
1: What would you make for 15? Can you run my driver and let me know what her eye color is?

0: 10, speaker 15. I'm showing eye color of... Charlie. Not sure what that means.
1: Okay, I don't either. Thanks.
0: Level 45
1: reference. 45 red? It's dichromatic, knowing that person has two different color eyes.
0: 45, that makes sense. 2-13, did you drop that?
1: I did, thank you.
0: Thank you, that's awesome.
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0: respond at 310, you know, caller out, subject, 393409, red focus.
1: Yeah, that's coming back clear, 2016, RAM 1500, black and color, expires 626 at 28.
0: Pablo, Trevor, Kevin. Take rate east to the 298, loop back around westbound. So far I'm UTL. I'm going to try and give the RPA call back to see if they have a better location.
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0: 支付外上一个黑房找个游戏房做网络是支付点什么资产
1: 好
0: 谢谢
1: We have over 45. I'm in the area. Did we ever get a call from this party? I don't see any vehicles or entered here.
0: Negative, sir. I did not hear from him.
1: Wait, I'll keep checking for a little bit.
0: 4210.

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1: F1 located 19, my terms of the call.
0: Copy the second party, use clear valid adult instruction permit on a 173, is that a call?
1: I got the LDN of you.
0: Copy 2011.
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0: SM9?
2: Alright, he's gonna be 10-4 for now. Said that he's still working on getting some rides. Offered him that ride to his caller and he declined. And you can just show me clear. Tell him to call us if he needs us.

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1: I got the routine cover request at 25 to 151 northbound.
2: Do you hear 15 right now that way?

0: 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I'll be on scene 24 westbound at the 289.
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0: Close my 925, the 128.5, Colorado, Frank Charles Robert, Ida 67 on a white truck.

Virginia, come to Virginia, 2016 on roadside, I-25 at the 151 northbound at 2022. And 2017, and the line comes back at 2008 white Chevy Silver, pickup registration 726, showing clear 2022. Units area and have no tow requests. I drive at the 122 northbound. It's a 2016 Holiday Rambler motorhome. Not walking, just broken down. The guy's there on the northbound side of the speedway. He's going to be here for the night. He's going to get it working tomorrow morning. Nothing further. 2023.

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0: Alright, I was UGL. 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
1: And Severin, do you send me the landowner's assist call?
0: Yeah, that's fine.
1: Copy, 24.

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0: Colorado, Adam Tom Lincoln, X-ray 80. 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
1: So you're 15, hold on.
0: 16 has 1 and cut 3 DUI. Can we start A2 for this vehicle, please?
1: We'll take a 2 quick. I copy 1 and cut 3, 2026.

to make your fishing, just confirming you want me to start HO for the vehicle. 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
1: David,
0: 19. 50 eastbound at the 311 via with a white Prius snowflake.
1: 23.
2: That's what interval?
0: You left lane southbound between Rockerman and Fillmore. We close. People are sitting county partners now.
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1: 319,
0: good. John, Tom, David, King, Adam, Mary, Frank, Union, 9, Mary, 31, 500, 68, on a white Prius.
1: Copy, come back clear, 2021 to Prius, lighting colors, showing title info, no registration info, 2031.

0: Attention to the unit, take info only from EFSO. They have been looting at Platt and Arowana Street. White sport bike with a male driver with a helmet. And it looks like I was speed west on Platt, nothing further, 2032.
1: Yeah, Texas male. Last of Charlie Adam Mary, Paul Ocean Sam, first of Alex, middle of Ray, date of birth is 4-02-1999.

0: at 402 David 19, I apologize, that's going to be 1990.
1: That looks like it with that change. That party's come back clear valid class Charlie 28 series, corrective lenses out of Texas.
0: I got the end. I missed this earlier. You said that there's no registration with this vehicle.
1: Affirm, just showing a title info only.
0: I copy. Could you just throw that in the comment section for me, please?
1: Copy. 23 33.

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0: First Impression Cleveland Valley Listeners 172.
1: Yeah, Kevin, thanks. There are no injuries here. They're working on a private tow to get them into Divide. I'll be hanging out with them for traffic control until they get here.
0: Tell me, Charlie, on.
1: Bubbles in Tiger 17.
0: Tiger 17 above.
1: That party moved up to the 128.5. I'll be clear.

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0: Mobile 7, can I get a case number, please?
1: Aaron Mule, case number is 341.
0: I copy, thank you.
1: Bumpkin, what is
0: he? Probably Baker 17, 1075.
1: Sending that.
0: 49925 of the 132, Colorado trailer, Edward Union, Queen, Union 98.
1: Hi. Orange Beach TMI trailer, expiration 527 clear, 253.
0: Well, Lucy Baker, 23, LPL City, you have a good remainder.
1: I copy that, sir, wonderful night, 243.
0: Somebody on Juniper Road, west of N1 Cove, with Colorado, Edward, Mary, Victor, Henry, 32. Both tenors are seen arrived, copying.
1: Go ahead.
0: 7525. I copy, and Utility 63 continuing. We're traveling westbound. He's looking for a spot to pull over. Break, we're pulling into South Ward for the south.

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0: Could we please tell me going off duty that Trinidad Airport will be closed until Monday morning? Have a great night.
1: Copy, have a great night as well.

0: Pacific 17. Can you copy truck plate?
1: Go ahead.
0: Colorado 01648, Frank.
1: Let's go back on a 2015 Gray Ram pickup, expiration 726, and showing clear. Highway 6.

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1: Are you 16 above?
0: Blue 47 cards.
1: Standby.

0: Pueblo, CKLU 63. Go ahead, sir. Can I get the RO information on that vehicle, please?
1: Looks like you're still into two parties. First one's going to be a David Huerta with spelling Henry Union Edward Robert Tom Adam. And the other one's going to be a Jorge Salazar Hernandez.
0: I copy. And CKLU 63, clear one out of Mexico.
1: Good.
0: See you last of Salazar Hernandez, same as that Jorge. First of Eduardo, phonetically Edward David Union. Adam Robert David Ocean.
2: From motorcycle. Someone go.

0: 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And Pueblo, ZBLE 63.
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0: 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Any unit available for a cold hit and run crash? Address of 8424 Lundeen Plaza, Boston Area 6.
1: Copa for Baker 17. You can check that on me. I'll be down here in just a second.
0: I copy that, sir.

0: Operator 19.
1: Sir 19, Bubba.
0: Notes in the call, and I'm clear. Report taken.
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0: Dream 2. Can you transmit your case, please?
1: Go ahead, sir.
0: 1252.
1: Pueblo, you tell me 63. Go ahead, sir. You can show me clear with a written warning. Correction, or warning. Copy that. Clear, 2053.
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0: Good.
1: I have two key sums coming up, I do a search. Do you want to attach to the one at Soda Springs Park, or the one that happened at Highway 24 at the 292?
0: Soda Springs Park, please.
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2: 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Do you have any further info on them?
1: All we know is that the refrigerant vehicle was hit and run at 1930. It's a black X6 BMW. Vehicle's unoccupied. 26.

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passenger with a unit entering debris hazard. I-25 with the 142 southbound. We report possibly an object road damage in the middle lane. RP wasn't sure if it was an object or just a dip in the asphalt. Again, I-25 with the 142 southbound, and CSPD has been notified as well. Nothing further, 2059.

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1: Twitterity should be in the call. Let me check again.
0: Joey, about Sugar Creek just came through.

0: and 2 of Renee, are you clear to copy?
1: I'm aware of the particular.
0: Copy, send the 4 protection orders to Eastern Delta Delta Regular Series 172.
1: That's copy, thank you. You can clear me from this, I'll back out of the office.
0: Copy, gentlemen.

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1: 12 hour 38. 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

0: Bubble to Baker 17. Can you copy that?
1: Sending us.
0: In Colorado, February 843-4039 on a black BMW.
1: Victory 17, I do get a turn on a 2023 black BMW X6M, expiration 6-23 showing clear at 2109.
0: Yeah, thanks, man. If you could just put a case number in the call and let me take her.

0: any like bubble parks you can see in the Prairie Ridge campgrounds?
1: Go ahead.
0: Yes, sir. We just got a call. We're at Perrier's Campgrounds. RP is at campsite 255, and they believe they saw a campfire over at campsite 257. Unsure if it was going to be an actual campfire for or a propane one.
1: I got the route.
0: Thank you, 211.

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1: Copy 12, 13.
0: S-79, mobile satisfaction. I'm 10-4, Highway 15, Elizabeth.
1: 12, 13.
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1: Pueblo, CPW-63.
0: Yes, sir. Just let you know, sounds like we just got another call right in that area. Looks like this time it's from the RP over at campsite 242. Apparently, a couple of different campfires from diagonally from them on both directions.
1: I copy. We'll be doing a lap through the campground check on all those.
0: Thank you, sir. So, 18.
1: And Pueblo CPW-63.
0: Go, sir.
1: Site 257 is a propane fire, so it is not a violation.
0: Copy that. Thank you. 21.

0: 曾经。
1: 看见他吗？
0: Be clear with the crash report.
1: 看一下，陈生。

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1: Alright, 7-5-0.
0: Alto has that vehicle, they're on their way, and I'll be giving a courtesy ride to these two parties. Break for starting and address. Starting is going to be 68875, and address is going to be 790 Columbine Village Drive.
1: And I'll show you in Mouse Head, 2131.

0: 开始执行。
1: 开始听报告。
0: And that probably would be taken through the detox of the available. He does have history of seizures and is suspected of drugs.
1: Since he does have a history of because of drugs?
0: History of seizures and suspected of drugs. Not at all.
1: Dr. Anderson?

0: Interior 15.
1: 6-3-2 level?
0: We won't be able to know the substance for a couple months. He's showing signs consistent with his stimulant, though, if you want to let him know.
1: Copy.

0: 这里是接听方方。
1: Good.
0: They're raising the fee of the hospital needing to attend something for the seizures and detox clearance form.

0: Jim, Baba.
1: Evening, guys.
0: Can you give me a good call in the dispatch?
1: Yes, sir.
0: Thank you for talking to you.

0: level 207. Charlie 7, follow.
1: What location those parties were dropped off. Ending miles is going to be 68881. And I will be clear with the report taken.
0: Hi, nothing. Channel 44.

0: 听到吗？
1: For that agency assist earlier, were you able to clarify those two parties were SBI for the two damage case?
0: You see, neither of those parties were at Central.
1: You said neither party was at Central? Coverage on Stephen.
0: Bravo, R. Sorry, R45. R45.
1: Go ahead.
0: 135 south at about B15, 3.5, Charlie Paul Young, George 47, Doug Z.
1: Copy, Charlie Paul Young. By long as I have 2016, but Chief Cherokee, expression 327 showing clear, 2156.
0: Public Baker 17, 1075.
1: 17, go ahead.
0: Butterfly 25130, Colorado, John, Mary, Ida, Nora, Ida 16, okay, Silver, Mini Cooper, left shoulder.
1: Copy. I'm in the license right now, 2015, Gray Mini Cooper, expression 926, showing clear, 2127.

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1: Copy.

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0: Copy, thanks.
1: Walter, Joe.

0: Yeah, it's only good.
1: We're going to be Elizabeth and Rich, Garo 408, X-ray, Henry X-ray, on a red F-150.

0: 3 let you know. Party is advising the vehicle is now stopping in the middle of the lanes, attempting to turn left, possibly going to try to go the other way on the highway.
1: I copy. I'm at the 27. Let me just make sure that Sarge is aware. Looks like I'm reading that it almost hit a couple parties and almost hit the guardrail or the bridge.
2: I copy on that, right?
0: Thank you, Bob. 25. And 2, 25, please come back showing clear knocker pound 408, X-ray Henry, X-ray. 2205.
2: I copy. I'm going to be 1075 with that vehicle. We're going to be on Eagle Ridge now.
0: 2205.
2: And pull the ticket to 20. Can I use you correctly, please?
0: So with that plate?
2: First track, Colorado 108, Ida Mary X-ray.
0: Clear 2001, Ford pickup, red and color express, 427, 2206.

0: I'm at the 29. Can I get an updated location?
1: RP is advising that the vehicle is stopped in the middle of the road about in between 30 and 37 near the bridge, possibly parting out of the vehicle.
0: Should be between mile post 30 and mile post 37?
1: 30 and 37.
0: My copy. Since I'm blocked, I'm going to go ahead and run cover.
1: Copy, 2207.

0: wanted to let you know, we have it on camera right now. Looks like he's going to be partially blocking the number of the fast lane. Vehicle is partially in the median, and RP advised two parties outside of the vehicle. Talk to it.
1: Hello, this is KJS42. I've been being kind of two parties outside the vehicle. I'm also in the code from the 49.
0: Copy, 228.

0: 20, your party is clear, valid, no regular current to 1094.
1: I copy. And for the call notes, this is going to be that red vehicle that was hanging outside of the office yesterday. They are fire evacuees and they use the dirt lot to walk their dogs. I'll be on a verbal.
0: Copy. 22-10.

0: Jeremiah, that's 37, northbound.
1: Copy that. Yeah, it should be coming up on it then. Looks like it's just going to be just north of the bridge.
0: 10-5, I'll get you around.
1: Copy, 2211.

0: 我是你们去电话必须接。
1: Probably the 19th, I'm good.

0: 12R45, 1035.
1: 1035 South, about the 150. Boy King, Exxon 15, it's a gray BW Jetta.
0: Hobbies? Hobbies, 27, 2017, pre-Volkswagen Jet, expiration expired 3-26, otherwise clear 22-13.

0: any like mobile park scene in near the Yucca's Flats campground.
1: Pueblo Kelly 63, go ahead.
0: Yes, sir. We got this time over at Yucca Flats, site 416, report of a fire. RP is advising they are burning wood and it is attended.
1: I copy. I'll go back and double check.
0: Thank you. 2214.
2: 2214. I'm on scene as well.
0: Got that. Thank you. 2214.
3: Central Park's 1475, 1075. 1475. I just read the entry. I was called out of Super Tourist Call, Tom 5 Street, Super Outback.

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1: Coffee.

0: Hey, Alfred Fire, you clear, copy?
1: Please, one blood.
0: The protection and protection order, otherwise it is going to be valid at all regular streets, 111, with restriction for correct ambulances.
1: Copy, okay, summons.
0: Copy, 2216.

0: 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I'm in the Divine Office on the Mule Bridge.
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0: 16 for showing valid on a non-commercial, canceled on a commercial class, Baker, just for Paul, Sam, and restriction for Mary.
1: Copy. 23, correct, 19, Paul. Just let you know, looks like the plate is coming back on a 2022 Ford Escape line color for that, and showing an address on Old San Isabel Road in Rye.
2: If you don't get any more calls for it, or just let me know if you do, you can clear me from them.
1: Got that. With that, can I also attach you to a interesting hit and run, unknown exactly when it happened, and RP is no longer anywhere near the scene?
2: Sure.
1: Thank you. 2239.

0: 到这个，几年一块。
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0: 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About 20 minutes after.

0: Attention Tower Troopers, airing a radio highway 67 mile post 57, coming from Delaware County. It's headed north on 67 Black BMW 5 Series, last seen at the 57, almost hit the guardrail. Nothing further, 2240.
1: Upload to her, you can attach me.
0: 2201.

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0: North I-25, 131, Colorado, Frank Henry Queen, Victor 40 on a red Audi.
1: Sergeant Blank is recognizing that you're waiting on the A4, expiration 926, showing clear, 2246.

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1: 这个
0: Please on behind that vehicle on Highway 67, about for 68.
1: Happy to have some.

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0: Come to you today.

0: We have a 24 at the, sorry, 270. It's going to be Colorado David Edward, Lincoln 34, and we're still rolling eastbound.
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1: Yes, sir. Not sure if you or CBW53 want to go check on this. We got a noise complaint over at Juniper Campground, Site 117.
2: Just confirming. Juniper Breaks 117.
1: Any firm. RP said really loud music and lights and possibly a fire.
2: I got it. I'm close by that. Over.
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1: Go ahead.
0: It's going to be a Paso KSO, last of one for Stephen Robert, number 713, 2005, 510-120, bound over green. It's going to be for assault, bonded 800. It's going to be statewide transport, valid your location, and I will send out for confirmation on that.
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0: 12 R 45. Where's 17 coming from?
1: 17.
0: I-25 at the 132. I'm just getting on Highway 16 now. Copy, right, I'll be way closer. Thank you.
1: Copy, 10-10-7.

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0: Evening, Bill.
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0: I know you guys are heading to the gym for breaks. I'm not sure on this, but we just got a call about a possible party over at the end of Pinion Road and near the parking area of North Shore. Wasn't sure if those are going to be pretty close together.
1: I copy. I'll be entering that call. 1475 will be on Juniper Breaks.
0: Copy that. Thank you. 23-8.

0: 几点出来。Alright, I went to the area of both North and South and I found a vehicle. I'll be clear to you.
1: Copy that, 209.
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0: anything looks like your party is clear valid, the regular correct lenses on 17 series out of Colorado.
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0: Copy, 20 on that.

0: Caldwell Park, 1475. Can you copy a female out of Colorado?
1: Go ahead, sir.
0: Traffic Campbell, Charles, Abbott, Mary, Paul, Boy, Edward, Lincoln, Lincoln, versus Destiny, David, Edward, Zebra, Tom, Adam, Nora, Young, Middle, Mitchell, Mary, Interbury, 207, 11, 2000.

0: 75, that party's coming back clear, valid, no regular direct lenses on 173, is that a Colorado?
1: I got you.
0: 2311.
2: What about 269, can you send me clear from the case in the office?
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3: Level of Jupiter, my driver's in the car when you have a moment.

0: Charity, person, claim that dominant, she is also one of the restrictions for corrective lenses.
1: Copy, thank you, break.
0: Good.
1: A few pulled in behind me. I didn't detect any impairment on the driver. That you weren't willing to sign for a citation. I'm going to get this guy a warning.
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0: Hobo Seeker 15, I saw on the call that it's confirmed.
1: He confirmed that tag and it was confirmed.
0: Copy, he's in custody.
1: Copy, this is 10-14.
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Yeah, with Colorado Custom 071, Boy Lincoln King on a black GMC or Chevy.

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1: 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And 2321.

0: 6 9
1: Hey, that's CJC 6 3 9 2 7. 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
0: Having just transit.

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0: I'll just be out with the car. I'll be deactivating my cameras. Mom's en route, about 15, 20 minutes.
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0: We're UTL on any party back here. You can show our ballpark unit clear.
1: Copy that, 2328.

0: any Lakeville units out near for disturbance at Juniper Breaks. Sounds like site 141.
1: Federal Park 1475.
0: Yes, sir, we have a call about a possible domestic. Looks like, sounds like physical fight, two parties. Somebody mentioned a firearm.
1: Copy, I'm on the site.

0: Bravo, Team Charlie 63. Go on, sir. You can show us in regards to that call as well. Did you catch the campsite number?
1: They said it was going to be 141.

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1: 63933. I'm sending this.

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If you could just put in call notes, that witness was able to provide me a statement and send a video of that driver.

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0: 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IBM 2207. I'll be heading to that air call and car.

0: Bravo 2, Baron. Myself, 19, and 20 are at Whataburger.
1: Coming out, so you guys over. 23, 44.

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1: 10-4, can we give a crossroads and see if they have a bed available, please?
0: Copy. 20-3, what about?

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1: Duval.
0: Okay, Crossroads advise they have a bed available.
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0: 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I'm going to forward to the officer real quick. Charges are sending in.
1: I copy, sir. It's 2353.
2: That's 1414. You come here after turn that office as well, please.
1: 2353.
2: Let's
1: go to 2353.

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1: Morning.
0: We have Circle K off of Highway 45 for fuel.
1: Turn 355.

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1: Park 1475.
0: We contacted both parties. They had calmed down. Neither of them wanted to press charges. You can go ahead and check all parks units clear.
1: Attorney 359.

0: 14 75 Pueblo.
1: Go ahead.
0: We've got the dad and the son fighting now with the RP, yelling at them why they called the cops on them. I need you to go back.
1: Copy, we're on scene.
0: Stay there. Hello, Park, working 24. I'm on scene as well with BBW Sunnybrook. 1434, I copy to a 01. 635.9.
1: Bubble to Baker 17, can you attach me to that? Milton Provey and Copy 21.
0: All I know so far is it looks like vehicle versus elk. They're saying it's non-injury. White Volkswagen Jetta, not blocking, no airbags, no entrapment, no fire medicine route, and that is about all I know.
1: I got me. Do you have an approximate milepost for this?
0: Yeah, this will be 35.9.
1: Copy, thank you.
0: Apologize,

0: 程序亦可以发兵。
1: Okay, and he's alone.
0: Copy. It looks like he's going to be the protective party in protection order, otherwise it's going to be found Tom Regan in series 152.
1: Copy, thank you.
0: Positive.
1: Public 322. Roman Drive is also on the call for clearance, please.

0: Well, that's 14 going order.
1: March 14th, 74, go ahead.
0: Okay, we're getting two parties that are refusing to identify themselves. Could you send a cover unit?
2: I didn't even.
1: Apologize to 010.

0: Attention to the Pueblo cars. I need somebody to head out to Lake Pueblo for backup for the park students. Who can help me out?
1: Geneva 9, I'll go if you can attach me.
0: Geneva 9, copy that. They've got a disturbance going on, and now the parties are refusing to identify themselves, so they're asking for trooper backup.
1: 10-4, I'll be en route from Geneva 3-10.
0: I copy, thank you. Break. 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

0: 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We've got 1099. CPW3, okay, last name of Torrance versus Daniel Carl, male white, born 12-11-71, Sean 6-4-175, brown over brown. This is going to be a misdemeanor out of Lakewood Police Department. Looks like for disorderly conduct. I'll have to check to see if it's valid in your location. Break. He's also on probation for driving under the influence. Break. His driver's license is revoked for two refusals. Do you need me to confirm that or no?
1: Negative.
0: Okay, I'll have to go on and check on this 1099 to see if it's good in your area. I'll advise as soon as I find out it's your pitch.
1: I copy, thank you. And Pablo, CPW 63, when you're ready, I have a second party clear.
0: Go ahead with your second party.
1: It's going to be last of Torres, Tom Ocean Robert, Robert Edward Zebra, first of Jacob, John Adam Charles, Ocean Boy, date of birth 11-06-02.
0: Do you wait for that return?
2: Buffalo 2 Charlie, be clear with the verbal.
0: CPW 53-1099 at Juniper Breaks, Site 130. 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
3: Okay.
0: Lancer Torres for Jacob Matthew Mail, White, shown date of birth 11-6-2002. Shown 2002, this is out of Texas. It is not going to be valid in your location. This is for an FTA for dangerous drugs. And he is suspended on his DL, adult stay ID only.
1: I copy, thank you.
0: You're welcome.

0: Hotel Baker 17.
1: Baker 17, local.
0: With this party, we're going to be Highway 115 at about the 36, right?
1: Fine.
0: And the driver does have some cuts on her arm. She wants to be assessed by medical.
1: Copy. How are you going out? 17.
0: Copy. Not emergent.
1: 17.

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1: City Manager, King Boy.
0: 50 at the 314, pulling into the Arby's parking lot. Guy with Colorado, Victor Frank Ida, 4322 on a red Honda Civic.
1: City of 19, I came back on a 2500 Civic, running color, and expires next year. It is clearing valid at 019.

0: 到这边再听一下这样的 call。
1: City of 19, your driver's contact, clear bail at adult regular.
0: Got
1: it. 22.
0: Follow to the 14, you're going to clear everything, please.
1: 22. Hello, Junior, hello.
2: I'm on the scene at the Circle and Union call.
1: I have the user right now. The 1-1099 is not going to be valid. It's in-state pickup only. And for the one that is Lakewood, I'm waiting to see if they're going to confirm it. So I'll let you know. Okay, where was that one out of? It's out of Lakewood, but it does not give me extradition limits, so that's why I have to confirm it. Okay. 023.

0: 对不起，
1: 记性不清。
0: 哎，不好意思，找不到。哎，何叔找到你了吗？
1: 哎，我听您。
0: 149,
1: please. I think you want to be completely clear from the call.
0: Yes, copy charges.
1: Go ahead with your charges.
0: 812-140.
1: I copy, thank you, 024.
2: Level 2 to 19, I'm correct.
1: 219-10 your chatter, please.
2: Clear on chat.
1: Copy, thank you. Right, 1474, Pueblo.
3: 1474,
1: Pueblo. They are confirming, and they were extradited for this out in Lakewood, that their warrant is valid.
3: Okay, I copy. Is there still cover on the way?
1: Affirm, break 2D9, you're still en route. What's your ETA?
0: For maybe a minute out, I just got into Juniper Breaks.
1: I copy, break 1474, do you copy?
3: I did copy, it's going to be the second loop of Juniper Breaks.
0: Definitely.
1: Thank you both, 025.
3: Copy.
2: Copy, thank you. And if you're deceased on the right side of the roadway, not blocking, you can just toss the case number in there. Although, PD9, is it Jacob or Daniel that has the valid one?
1: It's going to be Daniel, and again, they did confirm it, so they would extradite bond as $1,000. This is for just disorderly conduct FTA.
2: Okay.
1: 26.

0: Tiger 17. Looks like I have medical on scene.
1: Copy to 27. 027.

0: keeping LV 63.
1: Go ahead.
0: Do you have time to run a plate out of Colorado?
1: Yeah, go ahead with your plate.
0: Colorado, Frank Henry Young, Libra 40.
1: And that plate came back on a 2006 BMW X3 white in color. It's clear, valid, expiring in October, registered out of Pueblo.
0: I copy, and you have RO information?
1: Grand Two Taurus, I'm sorry.
0: I copy, thank you.
1: Joe 39.

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0: do that.
1: Go ahead.
0: Hello, Sam. Did you have traffic problems?
1: No, you can disregard that, sir. Thank you, 032. David, 20, your status location, please.
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1: Thank you, 033.

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0: Fire medical is clearing, non-injury.
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0: We have that extraditable party in custody. We'll be in transit to the new intake.
1: 2-3.
0: The starting is going to be 27817. And can you send a DMV photo when you're able to Parks 1474?
1: Yeah, I can do that at 2-3. Two, I copy. I can return on a partial return. No vehicle listed, just RO info, and nothing further until 2-3.

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1: 1474, go ahead.
0: Yeah, pictures been sent to you via email.
1: Okay, I copy. I haven't received it yet, but I'm sure I will in just a second. Thank you.
0: You're welcome. Let me know if you don't get it at 041.

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1: 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Northbound 25 at the 143.

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0: go
1: ahead. Dear Claire, can you check, site, Juniper Brakes, site 161, they're calling for a noise complaint. Copy. It's been pending a while. You guys are busy on that disturbance.
0: I copy. I'm headed over there.
1: Thank you, 044.

0: 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I just want to go up this one northbound for an emergency assist.
1: 3:15,
0: it happened a while ago. They might not still be there. In between the 161 and 162, it was Blue Super Legacy off onto the east side. They were just needing traffic control.
1: Did they leave their number? I'm going to call them before I drive all the way up there.
0: It'll be in the call. Do you want me to attach you to it?
1: Hey, come.
0: Copy the voice,

This is Baker USA Radio 25, the 151 southbound Subaru Forester, Flint River, Harry Island, Lincoln, Edward Adam, X-ray, or possibly Zebra, I think on the end. Now the express lane passing Greenland exit, unable to maintain lanes, all sets of barrier, speeding 100, no visual warning to sign. The last thing passing the 165 southbound, this came over from Denver, nothing further, 047.

0: 机场建三四天生产
1: 10 on highway 28 on highway 287 at the 76. I'm good, thanks.
0: Thank you, sir.
1: Well, below Charlie 2, I'm clear of the level.
0: Thank you, sir.

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1: I appreciate it.

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1: Just as you go ahead.
0: Highway 50, mile post 352, with boy Paul George, Frank 67, black Acura SUV.
1: Hop in. So to the left and start on 514, black Acura RDX, 6-1, please go ahead, showing clear, 053.

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Okay, that's a Murphy on Woodman and Range Wood for fuel.

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1: Global Director 17.
0: 317, football.
1: I have 2 notes in the call. I'll be clear. It's not blocking.
0: Copy. 106.

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1: This is 107.
0: Did you have them?
2: Other driver was just getting tired, so he pulled over and take a break. Can you show me clear?
0: Okay, 107.

0: Wildlife 289, Edgar.
1: Plus 289, I'm getting a call in from EBSCO. It's going to be a crash for the troopers, but you're also involved by association. Shoop Road and Black Forest Road, RP hit a black bear west of the intersection, unknown where it went. RP's already on scene with hazards on. Just wanted to let you know since I had you on the channel.
0: I copy. Do they have deputies that are out?
1: And as far as I know, no. It's going to be one of the CSP troopers areas.
0: I copy. When they get on scene, if they can advise if the bear's there, I can flip around and head out.
1: Copy.

0: 好，我快起来了，帮你关。
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0: Okay, they're saying to send it to NCIC channel 4.

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You know what I mean? Did you say Paul 12? Standby. It's not working my hunt and the police can't anyways. I'm on the phone with NJ. Standby, ma'am.

0: Engine 15, Tokyo 6.
1: Go ahead.
0: This is alleging that the DSD engine and route and bear is not on scene.
1: Copy.

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1: Bravo.
0: Just verifying, Bear's not on scene at that crash.
1: The VFC engine is route, and then so advised that the Bear was not on scene, so it sounds like you currently know.
0: I copy. If that changes, just let me know.
1: Will do, sir. 113.

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1: Go ahead.
0: That's what I'm asking. It says, units on scene are advising the address will be 6405 Shoup Road.
1: Copy.
0: One

0: 489 Bubbles.
1: Go ahead.
0: Teller County is also your area, correct?
1: I'm just heading into Woodland Park. What do you got?
0: Address of 12 Bancock Street. We're getting word now from Woodland Park PD of a mountain lion that attacked some chickens. It was up in a tree, but it's now running off. It was killing and attacking the chickens, and then a dog chased the lion up the tree before it fled.
1: Copy. I will follow up on that one in the morning if you wouldn't mind emailing me the details.

0: Watchmaker 17.
1: Jimmy, you 17, hello?
0: Romeo, Jimmy, have a good night.
1: I have that, you as well, I 137. Ready, Black Forest Road and Shoop Road. Blue drive pickup truck with a chopper, unknown model, license of Edward Mary Frank Union 52. Freaking was driving northbound in the southbound lane at one point and speeding. I was going to find the lost visual 3 minutes ago. Plate comes back on a 2016 black Mercedes GLC. Nothing further at 127.

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1: 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Angus West, 131.

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1: 10 or 15, Delco.
0: Fucking, we're gonna have part of the westbound number one lane blocked.
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1: 20, go ahead.
0: I-25 southbound, at the 91, Colorado, Frank Boy, William, Robert 37, on a red Tesla.
1: And to David 20, that's coming back on a 2025 Tesla Model 3, running color expires next June, at Escar and Valley 144.

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1: I got Bill put a bit in the call.
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2: We're transporting that party to Parkview Medical Center, and we will be releasing him there.
0: I copy. Great. Should you do the 20?
1: I copy. I will meet them there.
0: Thank you, 207.

0: Joyce, and I'll be clear.
1: Trevor Joyce?
0: Trevor, CDM 9, I'll put that in the calls. You can clear that.
1: Okay, stand by for that.

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1: What?
0: Coming back on a 2009 Honda Accord, silver in color, expires this month. It is showing an associated plate of 854-8086.
1: Okay, copy. I'll get you a tab number here in a second.
0: 209.

0: Toyota pickup, gray in color. Shows the associated plate of 1934 George X-ray.
1: Okay, I copy. Definitely not matching. Could you send out for a hand search on that plate I gave you and see what comes back?
0: Yeah, I'll advise. And shoot off.
1: What would you do, 20?
0: 20, go ahead.
2: I'll be out of Parkview, awaiting CPW.
0: 213.
1: Oh, 15, or 14, negative process.
0: She's 14, negative, I'll send you 213.

0: David 14, you can see me clear in the middle.
1: Junior 14, I copy. Air at 213.
2: Can you do 15 of them?
3: The animal's not here. Very minimal damage. No injuries, no codes. Clear.
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0: FM, I'll be out city, and I see the car 1203. Thanks for your help and happy rest of the morning.
1: Have a good night. Enjoy your weekend. 215.
0: Pueblo, today we're doing the same traffic, but I'm not a supervisor. But I'll be on call for 1213.
1: Alright, copy that. Enjoy your weekend. It's 215.

0: evening, Pavel. It's coming back on a 2009 Honda Accord sedan. It looks like it's good until January of 2027. Is that the vehicle you have?
1: Yeah, that's what I got.
0: Yeah, and on the search, it does show the plate of Queen Union Adam 584, so here you go.
1: Okay, so just making sure everything's coming back matching then, correct?
0: A firm, Queen Union Adam 584 via hand search came back on a 2009 Honda Accord. Silver in color. I did put that in the call for you. Oh, yep. I'm sorry, 2D9, the first line, it says canceled. As of June 1st of this year, the vehicle was sold. My apologies.
1: Thank you.
0: 217.

0: 准去三色计生圈看。
1: 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I'm good, thanks.
0: Copy, 19.

0: Volvo CPW 63.
1: Go ahead.
0: That individual has been released from custody and is entering the hospital.
1: Copy. All units clear.
0: Hey, Graham. Thank you very much for all the help.
1: Thank you, guys. 225.
2: 14. You can show me on duty. I'll call for 4 and 5 until 3 a.m.
1: I copy. Have a good weekend at 225. Break to David 20, Pueblo. Are you clear as well? To David 20, Pueblo. Are you clear as well for this call?
3: Yes, ma'am.
1: Thank you. 225.

0: 我是山。
1: 啊，你看跟。
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1: 啊，因为其实有。

0: That's 1474, Pueblo. First 1474, where you guys were dealing with that guy, we got a noise complaint at Yukon Flats at the spot 466. Don't know if you want to check that out or not.
1: Will you just email me RP info? It was just a noise complaint, is that what you had?
0: Yeah, they were talking and playing music.
1: Alright, go ahead and, if you don't mind, email me the RP info. I'll give them a call. We probably won't go up there tonight.
0: Copy, it's on its way. Thank you, 234.

0: 20, copy agency system.
1: Kilo 20, go ahead.
0: I'll be out with PD at the IHOP off of Eagle Ridge.
1: Okay, 237.

0: 过不至少一千。
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1: Chief 20, go ahead.
0: The Medal of Honor, Purcell, Colorado, Edward George Ocean, Edward 24, Carl White 4.
1: I came back on the 1997 Ford Expedition, white in color. It expires in September. Registered out of Pueblo. It's clear and valid.
0: I got me. Negative contact.
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0: Charlie 620, 235.
1: Chief 25.
0: Right in the Southwest Motors parking lot off of Wills and Highway 50. Car attempt tag 823-8104, blue Ford.
1: Geneva 20, problem, that flight came back on a 2004 Ford. Looks like Expedition Blue in color, expired back in April this year at 338.

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0: driver. 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

0: 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Is your driver alone?
1: I'm clear, he's alone.
0: 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He's a protective party on a protection order, so he's good.
1: I got to be, I'll get on a beer.
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1: 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Academy and Bradley.
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0: We've got that lane closure picked up. We'll be driving around in circles, picking up signs for a little bit.
1: Copy, all right.

that's due to use and traffic complaint. 125 Southbound Dillon Street. It's going to be a semi-truck with an unsecured load. White truck is dropped around pallets, driving at slow speeds. Nothing further. 412.

0: 5.
1: Under bubbles.
0: Clear that left lane closing in temporarily at the 146 southbound.
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0: Bravo, 2 Beta 12 on duty in camp. Check 12, good morning. Mileage is 16810, good morning. Happy morning, 54.
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0: Good morning, IBM 0124. I'll be in car 454. Right.

0: Pueblo Ciudad 1, Ponte de Dios, Casper, from Hunch.
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0: Pueblo Ciudad 10, on duty.
1: Good morning.
0: Good morning, ma'am. IBM 0299. I'll be in vehicle 812. Break for mileage and areas.
1: Good.
0: 20167. I'll be areas 1 and 2.
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Bravo 2 Victor 12 10 75. Central good. I 25 Southbound is 149. I'm out with Oklahoma. Queen Young Henry 408 on a very itchy

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1: Baker 12, go ahead.
0: 25 southbound at the 149 in Mount West, Colorado. Adam Sam, X-ray Charlie 59 on a Dodge Charger, green color.
1: Copy.
2: Southbound 25 at the 149.
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0: 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John 3A. Mercury, I believe, so I hope.

0: 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Expiration 627 is showing clear, 535.
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1: Okay.
0: I 25 northbound 150 Outlook Colorado. Fred Ocean David, straight 5. On a gray sedan.
1: Copy.
0: Public Baker 12, correction. Frank Queen David Zebra, 8-5.
1: Yeah, current to comes back on a question drive RO info, but no vehicle info. 546.
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1: For one good.
2: 524th at 295 eastbound. Colorado plate, Charlie Lincoln Nora, Queen 53.
1: 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Charles 1 in the blood. I'm getting a return on a 2014 white Honda CR-V, expiration at 26 showing clear, 546.

0: Bobo to make a turn.
1: First turn, Bobo?
0: Yes, sir, I'm waiting. Get in just for myself.
1: Copy. Let me try that and let me know if that works.
0: Thank you. And you can show me clear on for warning.
1: Copy. Bye for some.
0: And I got it. Thank you.
1: No problem. 5 for 7.

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0: Well, tell me, 25-150. 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
1: Copy. Baker 10 is line construction 2013, Gray Chevy Malibu, expiration 327, showing clear, 552.
0: Pueblo, 2 Baker 12, clear, verbal.
1: How about
0: it,
1: did you? Pueblo, 9, 10, 75.
0: 39, go ahead. Northbound 925, it's a 154, Colorado, boy, John, John, Tom, 45, from a 1054, CES, special there.
1: 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And 39 line construction 2013 Black Ford Fiesta, expiration 227 showing clear, 553.

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0: IBM 180947, riding with 2 Baker 2.
1: Stand by, I wasn't ready to take your information. What was your IBM again?
0: IBM 180947, I'm riding with 2 Baker 2.
1: Copy. Good morning, Professor.
2: So, Charlie 1 on duty. IBM 5094, car 322, break for mileage.
1: Gotcha.
2: 49759, over here is 1237 today. Good morning.
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0: Pasty.
1: Pueblo, 2 Baker 8 on duty.
0: 2 Baker 8, 7.

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1: Sorry, I just hang by. IBM 0029, I'm in car 512. Copy, Miles.
0: Go ahead with Miles.
1: 46910, I'll be working area 7 through 10, thank you.
0: I copy, good morning, 5 through 7.
1: Level R16 on duty.
0: R16, go ahead.
1: IBM 1829, I'll be in code 135, copy, sir. 28279.
0: Good morning,
1: 50. Pueblo 201, clear on cat.
0: Copy, to give it to
2: Pueblo 212, copy, abandoned.
0: Oh, God.
2: At 25 knots down as 150 in Mount West, Colorado, Charlie Zebra Robert John 25 on a Mazda 3, gray in color.
0: Speeder 12, vehicle's clear, square 7-20-25, or correct, square 7-20-25 on a 2015 gray Mazda 3 out of 4 Carson, 515.

Pueblo, it's Victor 12. Could you drop the van in the call so I can verify? Victor 12, it's in the call. Copy, thank you. And I'll be red tagging it. 559. Close unit, you cut out. 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
0: Bobo, chi sei, Eleven? 180-929, Benton County Sheriff Office, waiting for FTO.
1: Lay on me.
2: Bobo, S-40, on duty.
1: Good morning,
2: guys. Good morning. IBM is 5855. I'll be in car 280. Ready for BM?
1: Go ahead.
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3: Hello, 2 Baker 12.
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3: Well, 2 Baker 12. 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My first stop took a while to get through.
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0: 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North 9-25 at the 161, Colorado, Edward Robert Lincoln, Mary, 6-8, it's on my dark color, Mazda, that's your anything.
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0: 3 units below.
1: Southbound 925 into 159.
2: Temp tag 860-0941, Sunny Gray, TSA.

0: Speaker 9, Palo, I'm not getting a return confirming that temp tag was 860-09841.
1: 860-09841.
0: Yeah. 2 Baker 9, that vehicle's clear, so it's 8-2026, 2023, Great Kia, 2-5, at December.
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0: mode 2 degree 1075.
1: 2 degree
0: 1075. I-25 southbound at the 132B, Fort Carson Gate, Colorado. David Charlie Lincoln, Frank Victor, sorry, Frank 45, playing red Honda.
1: Well, vehicle's cleared for 7-2-8-27, 9-2-8-22, red Honda, Accord, out of Colorado Springs, 631.

0: Road to Baker 12, turn 75.
1: To Baker 12, south.
0: 325 southbound at 150, I'm out with Colorado. Charlie, George, Frank, John, 59, on a gray chief. Correction, Costa Blanco.
1: Speaker 12, vehicle clearance for side 2027 on 2021 white Jeep Grand Cherokee, Sprint, secure.

0: Pueblo, to the Good 12 Correction. It's out of New Mexico.
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0: Speaker 12, I'm sure that vehicle clear on the New Mexico as well as cars 12327 on 2025 Great Fork.
1: Two-day gray driver in the call for clearance.

0: Pueblo, Chitty Creek, clear the verbal.
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0: probably to be green, 1075.
1: To be green.
0: 925 Southbound to 131 Colorado Charlie Adam Ida, Ida 16 Gray Toyota Tacoma.
1: To be green, vehicle's clear, 10-2026, 2005 Silver Toyota Tacoma, string 6

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0: 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He's going to be driving today, so we'll be using his call sign.
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2: Pueblo 2-3, clear verbal.
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4: Bravo, to break grade 1075.
1: To break grade.
4: I-25 northbound coming up to the 130, unknown state, plate number is going to be David Victor Paul 599 on a gray Kia.
1: Copy. And to be gray in the blind, no, the turn out of Colorado.

0: to Big Gray, Pueblo, and the Vine. I'm showing that vehicle suspended out of New Mexico. X-ray 2024 on a Kia. That's not.
1: Okay, that copy. Is it just the license plate itself?
0: Affirm. I'll put it in the call for you to look at.

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0: Jamaica 8 Pueblo, you can require valid expires 9/2027 on a 516 series Albuquerque.
1: Copy. Did you get further from New Mexico? I think this vehicle expired 2024, and I think that's how New Mexico handles their canceled license plates. They call them suspended.
0: Negative. That was all I had for that.
1: Okay, thanks. I'm 10-4 on a citation.
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0: 4-5-9-25 at the 158. Colorado 676, Frank William Queen, Gray, Nissan, Heidi.

0: to Charlie 11 Polo, copy accident on them, and I'm hazard. To Charlie 11.
1: 1 second. Charlie 11, Highway 5049.
0: Going to be Highway 50 and Powers County Road 7. That's a gray Chevy Silverado, license plate David Lincoln Charles 497. Unknown injuries, not blocking, did take out some signs, fire en route, and deputy en route.
1: Charlie 11, show us en route, be there about 20 minutes.
0: Happy to use that, there's you.

0: Posey's Road. Good.
1: I might need you to redirect Highway 40, mile 4425. We have an accident injury coming in from Kit Carson. Single vehicle MC accident. One injury, no blocking. Everything's in the ditch. Unknown extent of injury. 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
0: Public teacher 11, copy.
1: 715.
2: Tomorrow, 11.
1: 11, go ahead.
2: I can head that way to the first crash. Just let them know I've got an extended ETA.
1: I copy. Just confirming this is R11 or R16?
2: R16.
1: I copy, sir.
3: Public Teacher 9, my driver's in the call.
1: 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So it's...

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0: Or 16 public coffee update. We called Powers and advised DTA airbags to deploy, but confirmed no injury. Party declined medical.
1: I didn't get the last part on the party. Is he denying medical?
0: Denying medical, negative injury.
1: Okay, but just let them know I'll get there when I get there.
0: Happy, thank you so much.

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0: follow to the 12-10-75. Trigger Charlie. 25 southbound at 132. We've taken the exit. I'm out with Colorado David Frank Frank Union 06 on a Acura RDX green color.
1: Trigger Charlie up with Claire Squares 11 2026 2010 gray Acura RDX out of Erie. That's 7:30.

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0: Good morning, IBM's 2207, reworking color in El Paso, no status checks.
1: Okay, good evening, 7-31.

0: Baker 12, although your driver's clear valid, pay for his G2030 adult regular. Motorcycle endorsement, 1-1 carries out of Erie.
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1: To Charlie 4, go.
0: Eastbound 50 at the 354, going to be out of Colorado. Edward George William, Tom 04, Hanna, Black, Chrysler, Pacific.
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0: Bravo, 2 minutes 12:10:75. 25 South Brown at the 126. I'm out with Colorado Charlie, Victor Charlie, Frank 17 on a Toyota RAV4 white in color.
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0: If you're still at your same location about 30 seconds ago, there was a early 2000 silver Toyota 4Runner going 98 to 75. Just FYI, in case you didn't take a note, it's credit card clear.
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0: 16, go ahead and show me on scene. Vehicle's on its tires, looks like a knockout, some signage, and final rest is on the south side of Highway 50 across from County Road 7. Just want to verify a plate with you on a break. The plate's going to be Colorado David Lincoln Charlie 497.
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0: 那不单上就是那 call, I also assigned a case number. It's going to be 0470-0470.
1: Okay, 5501.
0: Go ahead.
1: 040 Colorado, last stitch. Sam Paul, Ida, Tom Zebra, first of Bradley, boy Robert Adam, Lincoln Edward Young, middle of Alden, and that's Adam Lincoln David Edward Nora. His date of birth is 10-3-2008.

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0: Sonora 16 Polo, I'm showing that driver 1 clear valid express 10-2029, 172 series 1.
1: Okay, I'll let you know when we get through that, what we're going to do for a tow.
0: I got the W.
2: 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They have a trailer en route. 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
0: They have a private towing route.
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3: Southbound 25, just north of the 158 exit. Is a deer partially in the roadway? I'm going to move it.
0: Hi, copy, 8-09.

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0: Fury, Lemon. Driver was transported to Hugo, possible broken ribs.
1: 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Do we have a trip number?
0: Oh, well, Fury 11, no trip number yet.

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0: To Charlie 11.
2: To Charlie 11, go ahead.
0: Okay, Carson, they're going to get back to me with the trip number. Their party just went to the hospital, so they got busy.
2: Level 2 trailer, copy.
0: Stage.

0: R16. Did you get anything back on that plate?
1: Affirm. I put it in the call freezer. It was a hand search. It was replaced by another license plate, David Mary 7, Queen George, North.

0: Buffalo 2 Baker 8, copy and abandon. I-25 southbound at the 116 off-ramp right shoulder. Colorado David Boyd John, Lincoln 79. It's a trailer covered up with tarp, no power unit.
1: Speaker 8, I'm trying to play clear. Expired 30-2027 on a 1989 black utility trailer, headed Thornton.

0: 560.
1: Let's go ahead and start a public tow.
0: Public tow.
1: Let's get that next one on rotation. And then continue. Okay, I think I have it here. I was looking for the vehicle information on the catalog.
0: Yeah, copy. And it's going to be Russ next in line, so I'll give him a call. Hi, 24.
1: Perfect. And one other thing, on the catalog for that plate, you're showing it coming back to a motorhome, and it's not a motorhome.
0: I copy. Just confirming that plate was Dave and Lincoln Charles 497 that you gave me originally.
1: Confirm. If you need, I'll go ahead and grab the VIN number off the truck.
0: I copy. I'm ready when you are.
1: Wait a second, I gotta go down the truck.
0: Copy, 24.

0: 2 Charlie 11 Pablo, just for 43, that trip number's been added to the call for you, sir.
1: Pablo, 2 Charlie 11, go ahead.
0: The trip number's in the call for you.
1: Copy.

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1: 16, copy that.
2: R-16, stand by, 2 Charlie 11, what was your traffic?
0: Clear motorcycle, Texas plate, 538-547.
2: Stand by.
0: Pueblo 2 Charlie 11, correction, Texas plate, 538 Henry 4 Sam.
2: Copy, stand by for that, Claire. Two Charlie 11, the plate is clear, specialized 2027, 2020, Harley Davidson, black in color. R-16, go ahead with your VIN.
3: It's going to be 3 George Charlie, Union King Robert, Edward Charlie X-ray, Frank George 1, 26020.
2: Copy, sir.

0: about the future? I mean, can you give me that flight information again?
1: To Charlie 11, it's clear, expires July 2027 on a 2020 Harley Davidson, black in color.
0: Confirm the last four of the VIN.
1: 5701. There's a correction. It's going to be 7389.
0: Copy.
1: 8-22.

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1: Trimmer 1.
0: Highway 24 at the 278 westbound, Colorado Plate, Edward, Robert, John, Lincoln 07.

0: 916, Papa.
1: 916.
0: No apologies. I've been to come back at clear for the 2026 and 2015 Silver Chevy Silverado at Lahana, and Rob said they have about a 30-minute ETA.
1: Yes, thank you.

0: if you can just confirm my case number 0470.
1: Affirmed. That's correct, sir.
0: Thank you.
1: There's

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R7, Bravo. Eastbound Highway 24, Mile Post 294 with Frank Queen Edward, Henry 41.

0: 27 Papa. I'm trying to vehicle clear for 6-2027 on a 2006 silver Dodge Ram 1500 at Cripple Creek. 841.
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0: 2-11, Papa.
1: Can I get that case number, please?
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0: 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Have a good night.
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0: Pueblo, 2-12, copy of Airman. I-25 southbound, it's 117, I'm out with Colorado, it's with Tom Lincoln Paul, 6-1, on a white sedan.
1: Speaker 12, Eagles Clear, star 6, 2027, 1993, showing a beige Buick Riviera out of Pueblo, 836.

0: Favorsene. I put the driver in the call if I can get clearances on him, and then I also put handgun leak and serial number in the comments if I can get clearances on that as well.
1: I copy, standby, ma'am. 100%.

0: 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Your driver's also clear, valid, expires 10/23, adult regular, 1010 Series Cripple Creek.
1: Thank you, ma'am. I'll be on the
0: PA. Happy for you.

0: 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I have a tag that being Sherman Cliff.
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1: Southbound
0: 825 with the 159, call plate 675, William Zebra Young.
1: Cherokee 10 Pueblo, move to that vehicle clear, expect 6 2027 on the 2012 light Audi A7 out of Vermont.

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3: Polo, 2 Baker 12, 1075.
0: 2 Baker 12, Polo.
3: I-25, northbound at 117. I'm out with a Chrysler Pacifica, silver in color. It's got a temperature tag I can't read. I'll get it here in a minute.
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2: South Dakota jet tag, Lincoln 00049337.
1: 2 Baker 12, can you use 10-9 for the last two? You were covered by traffic in the back.
2: Four nine three three two three seven.

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1: Squeaker 9, Papa.
0: Southbound I 25 at the 157, Colorado Fleet Plate, Edward Victor, John Victor 50, Red Dodge pickup.

0: Pablo, take Charlie 4, 1035.
1: To Charlie 4, Pablo.
0: Westbound 50 at the 386, gonna be out with... Looks like it's gonna be Kansas Temtech. 2574 Adam Nora Charlie on a white Ford Expedition.

0: Charlie 4 Bravo, Charlie Eagle Clear in Kansas, 46-2027 on a 2020 Ford Expedition White Color 902. Oh, go ahead. That vehicle's not coming back by VIN. I ran it through a VIN decoder, and it shows it's supposed to be a 2024 Chrysler Pacifica. And just confirming, this is a female party out of Colorado. South Dakota. I just updated it. Okay. Inch figure 12, that driver's clear valid at a South Dakota expiry date 2029 on a 013 series.
1: I copy. I have a old plate out of California. 9 Lincoln Queen Charlie 285.
0: Standby.

0: Jimmy Control, I should have played clear to California. Shows expires for 2027 on a 2024 Chrysler.
1: Copy. Looks like it was a rental before.
0: Thank you. No, no.

0: 4031 on a Class Adam, King 02 series.
1: I copy. And where'd you get back on the plane?
0: I show that plate clear. Comes back on a 2020 Ford Expedition.
1: All right, copy.

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Grab some

0: 16.
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1: Channel
0: 1, Highway 24 at the 280 westbound. In Colorado motorcycle plate, Charlie Boy Zebra, David 22.
1: One Pueblo option of Eagle cleared for 42027, 2008 Black.

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1: 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Sounds like South Academy Highway 85. ET about 3-4 minutes.
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0: 16. Hi, 16. You shall be clear with the report.
1: Thanks, Ray. Upload, should be grid 12. Should be grid 12. Can you still be responding to that crash as well? I have a nice way.
0: Level of 2-bit green.
1: Go ahead.
0: You're coming into the area. We can just try to find out which ramp it's on. They said it's one of the on-ramps.
1: I copy somebody.

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1: Excuse me,
0: the Highway 85 in South Academy, on Highway 85. We're going to be blocking southbound Highway 85 at the intersection.
1: Hi, copy. S40, did you copy this accident?
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0: over 7, 1075. R7. Westbound Highway 24 and Glendale, about milepost 287. Colorado trailer plate, David Boy, Ida, Adam, 25.
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747. 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Number 7, the power unit's clear, so it's 2027 on the 2024 Ford F-350 at a Cascade 9-3.

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0: Wes,
1: driver 1.
0: Colorado ID card, last I saw, Henry Union Lincoln, Sam Henry, Ocean Frank, first of Scott with 2 Toms, date of birth 5/18/98.

0: 过肾肺。Just confirming the EZQ party came back, no record correct. 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

Cubanger 8, Pablo 799, valid in, correction, not valid in your location. Highway 85, South Academy Boulevard, it's a court warrant. Bonds 100, only bonds 199 and under, will transport from El Paso, put it in the

0: 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Break.
1: Go ahead.
0: All southbound lanes on 85 are closed. They have the exit ramp is still open, and the northbound lanes are open. Everything else is blocked.
1: Okay.
2: Pueblo, Jamaica, a copy update.
1: Tree rate.
2: Alright, so southbound Highway 85 is going to be able to divert onto southbound South Academy. Break. Here in just a few moments, County is going to send one. They're going to shut down southbound South Academy at Highway 85. If you could just make sure S40 copies.
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3: Alright.
1: Thank you, Amanda.
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0: 3 to 12. Your driver is going to come back. I am showing as clear. I have a New Mexico class stated on your 130.
1: I copy. Thank you much. I'll be on a written.
0: No topic. 937.

0: Let's figure it.
1: Okay.
0: We'll be able to get measurements before the toes get off here. We'll get the next two public toes in rotation. Can you copy further? Vehicle 1 is going to be on its right side, heavy damage all around. Vehicle 2 is significant front damage on its wheels.
1: Copy, camera.

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1: Kelly Gray.
0: My copy is a non-valid 99. What was driver 1 status? Is he revoked or suspended?
1: Confirm. I put it in the call for you.
0: Copy. What is it? Is it a revocation? If so, what for?
1: Showing for financial responsibility.
0: Understood. Thank you.
1: Number Pueblo, 2 Baker 12. 2 Baker 12, stand by.

0: 这边是长春的，对上。这边是长春的，对上。长春。
1: Hey, from passenger in the silver vehicle sedan was reported to have two broken legs, so this will be FBI.
0: I copy. And for your guys, it's 43 checkers en route for the Ram vehicle 1 and classics en route for the Lexus vehicle 2.
1: Copy, thank you.
0: Thank you.
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0: That's always going to come from a lot more. It was only a $100 bond, but they're going to take him.
1: He said they will take on the warrant.
0: Any firm.
1: Probably think you all let you know when he's in custody. He's just finishing with a statement. He's been pretty cooperative so far.
0: I copy, and everything's in the cold freezer.
1: Thank you.

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1: Chile Great.
2: I have not identified driver two or that passenger, but they were both transported to Pueblo Central about 5 minutes ago.
1: Pueblo Central, 952.

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1: To the grate.
0: We've got the off-ramp on Highway 85 to South Academy. We've got that opened up, so that traffic entering Highway 85, actually, sorry, South Academy to Highway 85, the southbound traffic, they're able to get back on to southbound Highway 85.
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0: would be great.
1: Hey, go ahead.
0: Yes, sir. Checker was unable to respond, so AA will be en route instead. They're going to have a 30-minute ETA.
1: Copy, thank you. And can you just confirm with CJC that they will take on this? I just spoke with the deputy of the county, and their understanding is they would not take on this 99.
0: Copy, I'll see what I can find out. Time 10-01.

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1: Copy, she has Classic and Checker en route. Checker is unable to respond.
0: My apologies, thank you.
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0: 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Correction, 2 Baker 8.
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0: That's right, I called CJC. They said yes, they would take them, but they need a med clearance first.
1: Understood, thank you.
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0: call us. Can show me clear it's verbal for his registration. Seems like he's just taking a nap in there.
1: I copy, sir. 1021.

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1: T-Baker 2.
0: Can you just leave a note for speed? I don't think it would be a huge hazard, but until when they were covering Vehicle 1, just left a few large gouges in the roadway, break for exact spot.
1: Go ahead.
0: Going to be for that southbound South Academy off-ramp at 85 for the left turn lane. It's just right in front of the stop line. If they can just come out when they get a chance to have it, could be a hazard to motorcycles.
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0: All right, yes, ma'am. Can you put me on the website that's building yourself on 925 at the 159?
1: Copy, 1025.
0: All right, correction, that's up to the 161.
1: Copy at the 161.
0: Yes, ma'am, sorry about that.
1: Copy, 1029.
2: 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Adam Emo Central, copy ending.
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1: Evening, Tiger 2.
0: Both vehicles have been picked up. Public tows, no holds, and you can go in clear.
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0: 接通。
1: Peter, she had vehicle one, the ram pickup, and Classic took the toilet.
0: Copy, 10-10-32.

0: 这个就
1: 这个
0: Yes sir, can you copy the City of Motor Assist that may just be an assist for Florida Springs Fire Department at I-25 mile post 138?
1: Yeah, we actually just asked them. They're not a hazard at the moment. We wanted the vehicle off the interstate. Is that the request?
0: They say they're requesting help to move the vehicle off the interstate. The vehicle's no longer on fire and is on the shoulder, so this is not blocking. I didn't talk to them, so I'm not really sure what they're requesting.
1: Yeah, I'll swing back through and check, but I don't want to push it off the interstate that far. We'll see if we can get them taken care of.
0: Copy, thank you. Time 10:42.
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1: 2 Razor 2.
0: You can show me on the scene. I just want to send a note to say this is definitely theirs to deal with, but we'll see what we can do to take care of this.
1: Copy, I know I did just speak to city and they're saying it's counties, so I'm back on phone county.
0: Yeah, this is 100% their jurisdiction, but county's on the scene with me as well. I'll get this moved.
1: Copy, thank you, 10-10.

Pueblo, Forest Service 2334, 1075. Some target shooters. We have restrictions on target shooting right now, along with the stage 2 target fire restrictions. I'll be on 300U as in Union and Rampart Range Road intersection. And break for call on a mail for me.

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1: 0856 Sam 82 It's on a 1974 Chevrolet Corvette. Break.
0: Go ahead.
1: Their tow is supposed to be here any minute, and if you don't mind, we're just going to handle an incident report for these parties. This video will take longer than we can get them out of here. If I can get just a case number on the call, please. I'll get you the driver here in just a minute.
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0: 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Do you have an OLA?
1: I do. It's going to be 10354-0169.
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1: There's a comment we call at 10:39 hours. It's actually going to be swapped. Vehicle 2 is going to stick, and vehicle 1 is going to be ASA. Here you go. I'll fix that. Thank you.
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0: 心。Not able to want to collect that. That was a private tow from the owner. And since I'm more taken, you can go to the clear.
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0: 2334, can you run one car on the mail, please?
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0: Last name is spelled Lincoln Ocean Charles King Edward. First name is spelled King Ida Victor Adam Henry Nora. The initials J is in James. Date of birth is 3/20/2003.
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0: 不下去了。
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0: 您。On the highway 350 is the 12 following out with her voice and Adam 486 down on platform.
1: It's going to come in a clear to 19 F-250 black and color. Expiration on that's going to be 2 of 27 on the Trinidad at 11:31.

0: Southwest 2334.
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0: Yes, ma'am, I'll be out on the intersection of 323 and Rampart Range Road for an event with folks on the force.
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0: 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Beginning miles 127, 20, and over areas 8 through 10.
1: 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Good afternoon. 1208.

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1: Southbound 25 at the 162. Okay, thanks.
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2: Pueblo, it's Gregory 21, 1075.
0: Gregory 21.
2: Dublin, southbound Edward Robert Ida, Adams 86, on the Red Ford Explorer.
0: 1216.

0: 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Clear showing suspended financial responsibility. I will send off and verify.
1: 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Thank you.
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1: 2-3.
0: Driver is booked in on a warrant and issued a summons for driving while suspended and two counts of careless causing SPI. Break.
1: Go ahead.
0: I'll be right to Mimo Central. I gotta pick up those two SPI forms. Thank you.
1: Can I get your ending mileage for the jail too, please?
0: Okay, for my apologies, that's 47022.
1: Copy, thank you. 1236.

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1: 21.
0: That driver confirmation's in your call.
1: Copy. Thank you.
0: You're welcome. 1228.

two bigger units entering and ready to be at 25 mile coast 122 northbound from your gold Honda CRV license Edward Charles X-ray Mary 10. It's going to be female driver, male passenger, brake checking, leaving, passing on right shoulder, still has visual wheel sign. RP is going to be in a black truck, and that plate does come back, matching on a CRV to an address on Santa Fe out of Pueblo, time 12:31.

was, you've been great. The driver of vehicle 2 is going to be evident non-incapacitating injury. Passenger of vehicle 2 is going to be confirmed SBI. I've got those two forms. I'll be in right to the office. Thank you. 12:45.

0: bigger units here. Are you ready? It's going to be East Platte and North Academy Boulevard. It's going to be a blue Honda CRV. Boy, David Charles Tom, 97, swerving. Ran red light. Almost hit RP, driving radically, waving arms. Time 12:57.
1: Pueblo, QB
0: great. QB great.
1: I think we're all out of position for that one. Can you pass along to county? Didn't have a deputy in the area. Thank you.
0: Copy. Thank you, 12:57.

0: record for, Mary?
1: Afternoon, IBM 0269. I'll be on motor, Mary Charles, 123.
0: Go ahead.
1: 19387, I'll be 200.
0: Copy, 1258.

0: 是这个。Clearly, I've listened clear that Chief, and we'll be en route. We'll slow it down since CPW's in here.
1: Roger, Hunter.

0: I got the end. SO hasn't had any calls, so just so you guys are aware, they have not had any calls at this time. And they've got numerous deputies down there also that haven't seated any.
1: Big Clay copy. If they're already down there, I don't see any reason for us to go if they're not seeing anything.
0: They do have a bunch of deputies down there, and Ryan and CCW units going to run through there again, also not seeing anything.
1: That sounds good. You can run show me quick.
0: Thank you. 15 copy.
2: Copy. The show me clear as well. Thank you, ma'am.
0: Of course. 1301. Hearing already, it's going to be Highway 115, mile post 30, southbound, a white Suburban, California plate, speeding over 100, passing on double yellow, RP no longer has visual and slowing sign, time 1301.
1: Bravo, first 1472.
0: 1472.
1: Just show me back out at campsite number 139 and Juniper Lakes Campground. I'm going to attempt an eviction on this site.
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www.62. I don't know if you were able to copy the sheriff's office radio traffic. They let their deputies in the area know as well. They're not saying anything, but they're going to keep an eye out as well.

0: Go ahead.
1: Yes, ma'am, I'll be north of at this time, 357 and Forest Service Road 341A. Looks like I have a squatting camp pretty well hidden. I'm going to hike down into it. I've got an FPO with me.
0: Copy 1313.

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1: 1476, hello.
0: Maybe the license plate for this vehicle. Could you send me the returns with the registry owner's info on it? Break.
1: Go ahead.
0: Tonight, and I was hoping to get that case number as well. Could you just email me that info?
1: I copy, and is the plate in the call from last night also?
0: I believe it is, but I'm looking at it if it would be easier to just give it to you.
1: Go ahead, and then I can track it down. And I put the plate.
0: Frank Henry Young, Zebra, 40.
1: I copy. On a 06X3 white and color. I will get that in the call, and give me a moment, and I'll tap it by that myself, and get it in the tongue in the case I'm reporting.
0: Copy, thank you.

0: 1472.
1: Go for 1472.
0: That was a disturbance call, is that correct?
1: Hey, firm, I believe it was around 23:30 or so.
0: Okay. I have a disturbance call in here that comes back with that plate at 01, and there was no case number pulled.
1: I copy. Could you pull a case number for it, please?
0: Absolutely. Give me a second on that. At 1325.
1: Negative, I'll probably just stop by the office.
0: Copy, 1326.

0: as far as 1472.
1: Yeah, thank you.
0: Of course, 1326.

Cuban units airing A ready. It's going to be I-25 mouth is 138 northbound. It's going to be a semi, silver and gray. Trans, construction material, aggressive lane change, Dave middle finger speeding, RPS low into sign, still has visual, and it's in a Hyundai, blue in color, time 1327.

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0: Last name of Bain, spelled boy, Adam, Noah, Edward, first name of Jay, James, Adam, Young, middle initials A is Adam. It's going to be a date of birth of 9-14-83-83, out of Colorado.
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0: 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This is going to be a failure to appear warrant out of Cripple Creek, full extradition, bond $50,000.
1: Alright, copy that. I'll get them detained and then I'll reach out to Tyler County to see if they're, because we make sure they want to take them.
0: I'll go ahead and send the confirmation.
1: Thank you.
0: 1331.

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1: 25409, David Young George, Young 56, Clarion, White Subaru, Shine Expire, 725, Young, anything you can send off on it?
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1: 2334, go ahead.
0: Yes, sir, I did have county working my way that way. Are you code 4? Can I stand them down, or do you want them to continue?
1: I am code 4. If they want to transfer, they can, or so if they want me to just go ahead and bring them in, I can do that as well.
0: Copy, I'll give them a call, 1336.
1: Brother CK. Should have cleared that real quick, yep. I've been able to find that vehicle.
0: Copy. 1336. Line 2024 cross-check white and collar, showing an expiration 10 to 25 out of Pueblo at 1337.

0: Pueblo 76, up here. 76. Placid Martinez, Cindy and the Zebra versus Janice, John Adam, Nora, Edward, Tom, Henry, 4296, 96, female Clara.
1: I think I come back as clear. I do have a valid adult regular on 17 on Pueblo.
0: Copy, on verbal.
1: 13-38.
2: What was the date of 3 out? 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
1: 2-8-6.
2: Yeah, I'm out of bounds. 27. I'll be out with a white silver auto. Pickup truck with no registration.

0: 86, copy, any more assistance in the 6 area? Get in a motorist assist. It's going to be, I believe, from a passerby. It's I-25 at the 83 southbound on a black Kia, and not blocking, and there's apparently a sign in the window saying stranded, no phone, unnoticed occupied.
1: Copy. Clear, verbal in and out.
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1: Good, Mr.
0: Temp. Temp is going to be 8206069 and Bruce
1: River.
0: Good. The California female, last place vote, Frank Edward Nora, Charles Henry Adam King. First of Jenna, John Edward Nora, Nora Adam. Two middles, one with an Adam, one with a Lincoln, date of birth 10-3 of 85.

0: your party's a secondary RO, and your party coming back as clear, and I have a valid... No class listed. It should be on a David 329.
1: Yeah, boy, that's it. I'll be out on approval.
0: Copy. 1346.

0: 二进城的一方吗？You are in touch with truck driver, was not able to locate you. My partner just gave him the site number, so he should be down there in 2 minutes.
1: Okay, copy. I can meet him somewhere, too, and drive him in if he needs.
0: Well, right now he thinks he knows where you're at, so we'll go from there and see what we need.
1: Copy, he's pulling up.
0: Beautiful. Put him on scene at 1347.

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0: out of the ball and coming back as right, it came up. Give me a second. It's going to be a 2008 Chevy. Gives me truck black in color, and it looks like I have expiration on that type of 11 of 26. That's 1348.
1: What would you 12?
0: 12.
1: They're good to go. They're just checking out their vehicle. I had it this spring, so you can show me clear.
0: Copy. 1348.

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1: Okay, 5 milepost 150 northbound, Columbia Plaquemine 2500, Texas plate, King Lincoln William 3567, leaving, passing on shoulders, swerving vehicle into lanes for 6 miles. RP is concerned they're possibly impaired, time 1352.
0: Well, let's take a 9 with their time lapse on that one.

0: Cobra, Parks 1908, on duty.
1: 1908, Cobra.
0: Good afternoon. I'll be at Lake Cobra State Park. I'll be in the 6666, 9406. Thank you.
1: 1354. That's 2018 Ram, gray in color.
0: I got it. Was the RV the one who exited and the suspect continued or vice versa?
1: The suspect continued north on I-25. The RP got off.
0: Okay, I got it. I'm at the 155 off your mind though.
1: 1354.
0: Yeah.

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Forward service 2334, status. Nothing on 1358.

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1: 1476, Bubba.
0: They just got that vehicle on their way. 1472 is giving the party a transport. I'll be clear, and 1471 will be clear. 1472 will still be on a transport.
1: Copy. And 1401.
2: Bubba R29, copy on duty. Bubba 39, clear UTL.
1: 1401.
2: Good. 48792.
1: Copy, 1401. Bubba,
2: Parks 1472. Parks 1472, Bubba. Again, courtesy ride to the Ticket Prize Party. We're going to go to an address off at City Park. We're not sure the address, but we'll be in that direction. We're ready for beginners.
1: Good.
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1: Good, 24 eastbound, 2 8 6, thanks.
0: 1405.

0: 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I'll be at Voyager and Spectrum for vehicle maintenance.
1: 1406. Please come into bed clear. It gives me a 2011 Ford Flex, black in color. Expired plates, it looks like expired 9 of 24 and a 24.

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Latitude 12, 1035. Alright, 25, the 2, Florida, 74, Edward, George, Sam, Lincoln, on a green wagon here.

his lights gonna come back as clear. Gives me a 26 Jeep utility silver color, and expiration is coming back. Six of 27, 627, 1412.

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0: So County deputies now have that one in custody, and that'll be code 4, clear.
1: Copy, 1415. 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
1: Go ahead.
0: 24 eastbound 294, Colorado, Edward George, Queen, Ida 24, it's a gold Honda.

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2: I'll be out on Trinidad Lake South Shore, interviewing the RP from last night's possible hit and run crash. Copy, 1 Gigalotta, Colorado.
1: Good.
2: Sam, X-ray Queen 459. This is the father of the RP.

0: 2 southbound, just came over from El Paso. Vehicle speeding and tailgating. It's going to be a dark green Toyota Highlander, plate Edward Tom Mary David 51. Driver, 34-year-old white female, brown ponytail, sunglasses, will sign, time 14:23.
1: 2015 Chevy sedan, red in color, expression 12 and 26, showing on the turn about 14:23.
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0: get information for two David units pulling over from T. Baker, 25122 southbound, El Paso County. Get a citizen traffic complaint passing the 122 vehicle speeding and tailgating other vehicles. It's going to be a dark green Toyota Highlander. License plate given was Edward Tom Mary David 51 out of Colorado. Driver's going to be a 35-40-year-old female with brown hair, ponytail, and sunglasses. Information aired at 1425. Toyota Reformer, your party comes back showing clear, valid provisional license.
1: Two on site, please.
0: 1425.
2: Yeah.
0: 203.
2: Yeah, 25 northbound 4. I'll be out with Virginia Quay, Tom Charles Edward, 5367.

Virginia Plant Semiconductor is clearing a 2025 Ford. I am seeing expiration 5 at 27. Not seeing a color listed. Looks like it might be a rental vehicle. 1426.

0: to Edward 1.
1: I-25 at the 150, good.
0: Copy 1 mile out of
1: Colorado. This is the ERP.
0: Good, sir.
1: West of Crawford, Charlie, Robert, Adam, William, Frank, Ocean, Robert, David, first of David, middle of John. He's a junior on a minor license, date of birth 5/7/2007.
0: Minor license 15 Trinidad.
1: Copy, thank you. You can.
0: Copy, 1428.
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0: So I copy 1428.

0: 这什么粉碎毛。
1: I'm 10-4 and break.
0: Copy, go ahead.
1: We were able to get a friend to arrange classic towing to come and get this towed back to Pueblo. I'm her dog. Can you give him a call and see if they can get any care?
0: Can you copy this with what you gave you? Came back on a Ford Flex.
1: Yeah, that's the one I missed area for a Fiesta.
0: Yeah, there's a little bit of a slight difference, but I'll put that in there for you, and I'll let you know. 423. The information to you is going to be on another road of correction. This one's very ready coming in. At 2525 North. License plate given was Charles X-Ray William. Lincoln 17, white Ford F-150, female driver, male passenger. Vehicle cutoff, BRP, going about 65 miles an hour. RP passed them, driver cut them off, and they had to slam on the brakes. Driver was laughing and kept brake checking. Again, this could be a road rage, not a ready. Information aired at 1430.

0: 3 cup car.
1: 2 of the 3 car?
0: The New Mexico female. Last I spell Adam Victor Ida Lincoln Adam. First Mary. Little initial Edward. Date of birth 12/19/75.
1: It's going to be at Highway 24 and County Road 42. It looks like probably Twin Rocks Road.
2: I got it.
1: 1431. Not yet. Oh, or 7. 7.
2: Thank you.
1: He can disregard. I'll head that way from the office. It's just a couple minutes away. Copy. 204 Mary, did you copy?
2: She doesn't want me to come at all.
1: As negative, I can take care of it.
2: Copy direct, that's Q.
1: 1434.
0: 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So we call out plate Edward Adam Henry, Edward 84. Tinted windows, and looks like a lot of taped up doors and everything.

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1: He comes back clear, 97, Hyundai, accent, maroon in color, expiration 726, to a party last of Heinemann, out of Woodland Park.
0: Okay, I'll see if he's in here now.
1: 1433. Welcome to
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0: The VIN's not visible. There's a note here from a Deb. Is there a Deborah or something like that that's the owner?
1: Negative, it only comes back to this Jeff Hyman.
0: Alright, copy. It appears to be broken down. Nobody in it. Using it for storage. I'll stop warning us on it and get out of here.
1: 1435.

Okay, so the contact number we have in our rotations is going to be out of Colorado Springs. A gentleman was kind enough to put me on hold and get the information from the Pueblo office that we do not have in rotation. Gentleman's going to be at the 94 southbound, and he's okay with the dog.

0: Jimmy goes off. Any Tubinger units available for a accident unknown, Goldfield Drive in Fontaine?
1: I'm on Tubinger 2. Those parties will be on event for Little Hawk in FLA.
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0: Coming 1438.
2: I have one Toyota.
0: 2 David 6, copy a crash.
2: Good.
0: And then the crash, Highway 78, is going to be mile plus 14 eastbound. Rocky called in and said they ran into a passerby, no injury, no fluids, not blocking, both ends of the drivable, wants to know if the trooper can respond, or if they can do it online, if you want to stand by one. N61, Bubba?
4: N61.
0: We have a party that got into a crash on Highway 78 at the 14 eastbound, no injury, no fluid, not blocking, both vehicles are drivable, wanting to know if they can do online. 15 Toyota RAV4, white in color, expiration 5 of 27, time 14:39.

0: disregard that. Can we hear you?
1: Go.
0: Yes, sir. Just an update from me. Two vehicles, no airbags, no injuries, not blocking. Fire department has been paged. It's going to be a Camry versus a Honda Pilot.
1: Perfect. I should be there in about 15 minutes.
0: 1440.
2: Pueblo Wildlife 289.
0: Wildlife 289.
2: Apologize, bad signal. Can you run a plate for me? Not currently in contact.
0: Yes.
2: We'll be out of Colorado. Edward George Queen 37.
0: I copied Edward George Queen, and after that you broke out.
2: John 37. Pueblo 2-8-3.
0: 2-8-3.
2: You can keep two at the office. I'll go ahead and take care of you.
0: Copy. Right, 2-8-3, did you copy?
2: You copy, he's next to me.
0: Copy, 4-2-41. Wildlife 289.
2: 289, go ahead.
0: That plate comes back clear. 2004 Jeep Grand Cherokee, blue in color, expiration 3 of 27 to a party last of Harris out of Cripple Creek.
2: Right, copy. Thanks. I need to hold that.
3: Bar 7, I'm on pink.
0: 1442.
4: So, Michaud, Mary Ida Charles, Henry Adam Union David, first Rachel, Robert Adam Charles, Henry Edward Lincoln. There was 813 of 97, female Colorado.
0: Mary, your party comes back showing clear, valid, adult, regular.
4: She wants citations.
0: 1442.

2-3 units airing a ready I-25 milepost 149. It's going to be a dark blue Dodge truck, David King, Paul Boy, 40 out of Colorado, weaving almost caused two accidents going in and out of the line. RP still has visual and is in a green Kia and is willing to sign.

Baker units update on the ready. They are headed northbound on I-25. They exited on 150. Plate does match on a 2019 Ram pickup to a party on Silver Bow Drive. Time 1445.

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0: 1449.
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2: Give me a two-part last name. Last of Rodriguez, Robert Ocean, David Robert Ida, George Union Edward Debra, space Piemonte, Paul Ida Adam, Mary Ocean Nora, Tom Edward, first of Lewis, Lincoln Union Ida Sam. 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
3: Go ahead.
2: 24 eastbound, 295, Colorado Charles Lincoln, Nora, 042, the green. Thanks, sir, approve.
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0: I copy, thank you.
3: 1453. It's 2-12 in the line, New Mexico plate's gonna come back as clear. That's only supposed to be on a 24 Volvo, blue in color, showing an expiration on that plate is 10F27.
2: 1453. Go ahead, David 6. So, has that vehicle in that party? Nobody interrupts. Show me quick.
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1: V Texas Mail. Last of more. Mary Ocean, Ocean, Robert Edward, first updated, Little Miss Edward, date of birth, 1961.

0: Party on the Texas is going to come back as clear. I am showing he is a valid class Charlie on a 0522.
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0: 1454.

0: New Mexico, flight's going to come back as clear. It shows it's a 2025 gray Toyota. Showing an expiration. Coming back on that plate is 12 of 26, 14 to 55.
1: 12
0: of 12, call the plane, please. 14 55. 2 David 21, standby. 2 David 12, standby for your clearance. And 2 David 12, your party's going to come back as clear. I am showing a valid class David out of New Mexico. 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
0: 1456.

0: Quad 7. Okay, put both drivers in the call. Driver 1 is on the ID card.
1: Right. Go ahead.
0: I know you had the vehicles in there. I just classified them as 1 and 2 in a cold case 342. So I can just get clearances on my driver's plate.
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0: Last is Payne, Paul Adam Young, Nora Edward. First is Oliver, middle name is George, 79-5252, Mail, New Mexico.

0: Roger, I can back you clear. I have a valid class David. It looks like it's going to be on the 521.
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2: 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Hold on.
0: 15, stand by. Information to David Dunes on the roadway, Highway 69, mile post 19, southbound. Looking for a white Jayco RV, an ATV, unknown plate out of Texas, not letting anyone pass them, tailgating, passing on the curves, laying on the horn behind them. Male driver, short hair, no longer has visual information there at 1459. David, 1615.
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3: Folks, drove under insurance suspension. I will send off for that. Your second party does come back clear, valid, adult regular. 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
1: 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I'll be on 3. Have a good night.
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1: 50274, how many areas 1 and 2 today?
0: 9-1.
1: Pablo, 2 meter 9.
0: 2 meter 9.
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4: Can you have him give me a call when he gets done, please?
0: Of course.
4: Correct. You can show me a clear citation.
0: Copy, 15-03.

0: 6, clear approval.
1: 1504. That driver confirmation's in your call. I appreciate it. Thank you. You're welcome. 1504.

0: any two bigger units available for a motor assist hazard at Meridian and Bentgrass. Yes, sir. I don't have a lot of information. Came over from county. It just says that there is a vehicle blocking the lane at Meridian and Midgraph.
1: Copy.
0: Okay.
1: Don't be in route.

0: Seminator 14. Send me a gray Jeep Grand Cherokee.
1: Grand Cherokee.
0: 1509. Nine.

0: next time you have sex. Out of New Mexico, 26 Tom, 251807.
1: That is gonna come back. It gives me. Black Series trailer, white in color, for the expiration 8 of 26, 8 of 26.
0: Copy.
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0: can you show my call sign CPW 52, off duty? Thanks for help. Have a good night.
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3: 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I'll be available by phone.
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0: Hello, Two Baker Eight, copy crash info. Seven seven zero, Victor George King on a brown Honda Pilot, ready for two.
1: Go ahead.
0: Going to be Colorado Sam Ocean Nora Ida Charlie 93 Blue Toyota, ready for driver one.
1: Go ahead.
0: Colorado female, last I saw Henry Union Sam King Adam. First, I spell John Ocean, Ocean King. Date of birth 11/24/41, and break for two. Jesus, I'll be on duty. I'm going to get your teacher right out there. Date of birth 6/4/93.
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0: Fortune
1: 72,
0: I'm sorry. Did you copy that last?
1: Yes, sir. I apologize, sir. You as well.
0: Copy that, thank you.
1: 1518.

0: would be great.
1: Okay, go ahead.
0: Yes, sir. Both your parties come back clear, valid. Consequences on both plates come back showing clear.
1: Copy. You need a case number, no need to air, and we get the next public towing rotation for the Honda Pilot, Vehicle 1. So, leaking fluid, moderate front and side damage.
0: 1519.

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1: 1521.
3: Lucid 83, temperature.
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0: when we come back, is clear of the violent class Charlie on 122.
1: Time for a minute here.
0: You may great. Affordable will be en route. It's going to be about 35 to 40 minutes.

0: Shoemaker 8, sorry, I was speaking. Can you 10-9?
1: Affordable will be en route 35 to 40.
0: Direct, thank you.
1: 1522.
0: Double Shoemaker 14.
1: Shoemaker 14.
0: Change my vehicle to 328.

0: Copy. Do you have any mileage?
1: It's the same. I didn't change vehicles. It was just written off.
0: Copy. I corrected it. 1523.
2: Level 2 to 4, may I clear, driver?
0: Go ahead.
2: Class of Portier, 4-4-tier, Paul Ocean, Robert, Tom, Ida, Edward, Robert, person Clovis, Charles Lincoln, Ocean, Victor, Ida, Sam, date of birth 10-10-2005, male, Colorado.
0: Your party's coming back showing clear, valid, provisional license, motorcycle endorsement.
2: Thank you, I'll be on the summons.
0: 1524.

0: Alar 7, I'll be clear of the report taken and a citation to Driver 1. Did you need anything else from me?
1: Not at this time.
0: Perfect, thank you. 1528.

0: Mesa 14.
1: Yes.
0: Yes, sir, we just heard back the people were able to get the vehicle rolled into the median.
2: I copy. I'm at Woodman now, almost at the towers, so we should be there shortly.
0: Copy. It sounds like the party that owns the vehicle did leave. They ran some kids home, and then they're going to be back.
2: Okay.
0: 1529.

0: any Pueblo State Park, State Parks unit by the south boat ramp.
1: Parks 1901, go ahead.
0: We have an abandoned 911 that came in through the sheriff's office in that location. It was an open kind of cruise through the area to make sure this is a miss.
1: Copy, I'll head that way and see if anyone's flagging us down.
0: Thank you, I appreciate it. 1530.

0: 对对，去考呗。
1: 我说
2: there's a problem with our foot pedal over here. I do apologize. I 25 is a 2 unindirectional travel. We got a call about a black lab running around in that location. It's going to have a caller on. RP didn't leave a name or a number. I don't have anything further. I did check with Trinidad and they do not have an on-call animal control for the weekend.
1: 10-4. I'll head up there and see if I can find some.
2: Okay. 1634.

Highway 138 at 6 in Ellis, Edward, Quincy, Bridge, Young Knight, 0 Silver Sedan.

0: 12 on the blind, clear returns, clear about 2005 green Chrysler Sebring, express 2 of 27, that's Sterling 1536.
1: Pueblo, Jitter 4 Mary.
0: Jitter 4 Mary.
1: I'll be clear with the summons.
0: Back up to 1536.

Attention your unit, units are your ready at I-70 to 441 westbound. To me, a silver SUV swerving all over the road and has had their blinker on for the last 5 minutes. RP is unwilling to sign, area 1537.

0: I'm out with Edgy. Do you want to copy, please?
1: Go ahead.
0: Edward David Ida, Zebra 37. It is in the center median. It's not a hazard, but it's not in a great spot. It looks like it is abandoned.
1: Copy, I do have a phone number for the RL. I'll try giving them a call.
0: If you just want to let them know, or whenever they're planning their notice, just give us a call and I'll come out and help them.
1: Copy. 1540.

0: Two-acre units carrying a road rage. It's going to be I-25 mile post 118 northbound. It's going to be an old Chevy Silverado, unknown plate, busted windshield, speeding. Time lapse, 2 minutes. It's going to be a young white male, ponytail, nothing further. Time 1541.
1: Level 3 to 14, I'll be clear for traffic.
0: 1542.
2: Provo 2, report Mary to 35.
0: To Edward 4, Mary.
2: 24 eastbound, was that the 295? The white Subaru, no good for registration.
0: 1542.

0: 14.
1: Yes.
0: Yeah, so just so you're aware, they do have AAA. They have somebody en route, but they have an unknown ETA. They're going to give us a call back once they find that out.
2: Okay. I'll just be in the area.
0: 1544.

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1: Go ahead.
0: First of Marshall, Mary, Adam, Robert, Sam, Henry, Adam, Lincoln, Lincoln. First of Michael, Common. Date of birth is 10/20/94, male out of Montana.

Baker Unit 0 8. Ready, I-25 Outpost 158 northbound. It's going to be a red Ram 3500, license Charles Nora George Victor 76, swerving Grand RP off the road. That plate does come back matching 2022 Ram 3500 to a party off of Eagle Drive out of Malkin, Colorado, time 1555.

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0: 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That will be all good. Have a great day.
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2: 2-4 Mary.
1: Highway 24, eastbound Cable winds, blocking the Lumber 2 lane. Colorado David King, Zebra, Young 40. They appear to be having tire trouble.
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0: 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You can show up as both units clear, assist.
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0: 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Have a good day.
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1: 2432,
0: okay. Copy, thank you,
2: 605. Web load 283, copy dispo.
0: 283.
2: One sighted for careless, non-injury, no impairment, clear of the crash report, and tow has that vehicle, public tows, no holds.
0: Copy 606.

0: Secretary.
1: Two-baker, two.
0: Be clear from the office. Send out to my
1: Happy 1606.

0: 是这个没得错。
1: Good.
0: Yeah, 25 North 4, we are with Oklahoma, Tom Paul.

0: Oklahoma, please come back showing clear. Have received Oklahoma return back at the temp at 16:12.
1: Oval Park, 1901, 1075.
0: 1901.
1: That's South Fishing. Copy of female out of Colorado.
0: Go to that part.
1: Lots of Rodriguez ending in a Sam. First of Amber. Middle initial Robert. Date of birth 4/12/2000.

0: Intel 1, Adrian, are you clear? Copy.
1: Intel 1, go ahead.
0: Yes, ma'am. Looks like that party shown as a protected party on a permanent protection order, with the restrained party being a Kathy Trujillo, female, 8-18-52, green eyes, brown hair. Looks like it is going to be a no contact order between those two parties, and other than that, show invalid adult regular on a 1-7.
1: Alright, I copy. She's with a large group of people, so let me check.
0: Copy, 1613. Into 3 in the blind, plate came, finally came back on a 2020 Honda Accord, white in color, expiration 328, and 1614.

0: Initiate 3, Governor.
1: Mr. Gunn?
0: The Oklahoma Mail, Foot Gould.
2: George Ocean Union, Nathan David.
0: No, I'm sorry.
2: First, Nathan,
0: Mill Industry, Paul, Data Group.
2: 412 of 02.

0: Copy, looks like that party's coming back showing clear, and looks like we're still having a delay on Oklahoma returns at this time.
1: F4B,
0: copy. Copy, 682.
2: Google Park, 1901.
0: Park, 1901.
2: Contact him with. Is Kathy Dragulo the protected party or protected from Amber?
0: The Kathy Dragulo is the restrained party. The Amber Rodriguez is a protected party.
2: Okay, copy. Kathy is not with this party.
0: Copy that. Thank you. 16A.

0: 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Show me the Circle K off exit 74 for fuel, please.
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1: Mary。
0: We have vehicle maintenance. Also used to pull apart.
1: Copy 1631.

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1: Copy, 1601.

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1: Parks 1908.
0: I'm going to be at the Box Creek Beach area with a mail out of Colorado.
2: Copy. 1632.

0: Pueblo Park 1908. Could you go ahead and clear that mail for me?
1: Go ahead, sir.
0: It's going to be first of Marco, common spelling. Last name's going to be George Union Ida, John Adam Robert Ocean, space Lopez, common spelling. No initial's going to be Antonio. Date of birth, 11/03/1971.
1: Copy, looks like that party is clear, valid to go, regular, correct lenses on a 063, is that a call?
0: I copy, I'll be out here for a few more minutes, thank you.
1: Copy, thank you, 1633.
2: Pueblo 2-21, I'll be clear, roadway's clear, and I pulled out that hit and run, I'll look at it.
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1: Copy, you do the same. 1635.

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0: 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Thank you.
1: Captain, thank you. 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

0: Bravo 2-21. Do you know if the county's going out to their RO's address for their vehicle?
1: Negative. I believe they were just wondering about your ETA earlier. That's it.
0: Okay, thank you.
1: Thank you. 19, 16, 39.

0: Drage. It's going to be southbound I-25 from Interquest Parkway. It's going to be a red Jeep 4x4, weaving, tailgating, possible ETOH. Driver 20s, white male, brown hair, white baseball cap. Not able to sign. Party was latched, last seen eastbound on Interquest. Time 16:39.
1: On that vehicle. Looks like it's going to be right down the road from that intersection of South and 36 Lane.
2: Okay, thank you, sir.
1: Thank you, sir. Okay, buddy.

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1: 2-day green.
0: I'm off duty, ma'am. Thank you for your help today, actually. And have a good evening.
1: Copy, you do the same. 1642.
0: Good answer.
2: I'll be at Lake Pueblo State Park, IBM 2615, and I'll be riding with Parks 1424.
0: Copy that. Good afternoon, sir.

Cobalt City, the 16-1075. 525 southbound, we're taking exit 67, New Mexico plate, Charlie Charlie Boy, Mary 83, on a black pickup.

Baker unit, daring ready, I-25 milepost 163 northbound. It's going to be a tan, older style van, unknown plate, Hispanic male in his 50s, weaving and drifting across all the lanes. No longer has visual, is willing to sign, time lapse 5 minutes, time 1646.

it's me, sir. Copy a Bolo for a hit run. Saying Bolo for a hit run, came up from Rocky Ford in the 2 Charlie area. It looks like it was going to be a white Subaru that cut off the RP and ran. We have a possible plate of Frank Paul Boy, Adam 2-2. Looks like it's coming back on a 2014 Subaru Impreza, white in color, to a party out of Pueblo off of Henry Avenue. And it looks like unknown damage to the vehicle, and it looks like the vehicle is now RP's vehicle's off the roadway. Whenever it was hit, nothing further, and at 1650.

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1: Go ahead.
0: Highway 50 to 241 eastbound, RP is on guard scene. RP hit a guardrail in Coaldale. RP is in a semi with an empty trailer. No injuries, not blocking the fluids. RP turned around and drove it home for bumper damage and fender damage. Guardrail is just scraped.
2: Thank you. Which way do you find? 55.

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1: City to 3, go ahead.
0: B Colorado male, gonna be a 2-part last name. First part is gonna be Garcia. Second part is gonna be Suarez. First is Jose, middle initials George, date of birth 8/20/75.
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1: 12 Gabriel.
0: 6-9-2-9.
1: Pueblo Parks, 1904.
0: Parks, 1904.
1: Yes, ma'am. Have a good night. Show myself and 1909 off duty.
0: All right, copy. Have a good night. 6-9-2-9.

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1: Copy, I think, Matthew. David 16, can you copy a motorist and says no hazard?
0: 16, go ahead.
1: All right, it's going to be along the 25 of the 64, the 64 southbound. Parties are calling in asking for help on changing a battery out. They said they have a defective battery on a white Chevy Traverse not blocking with several people on board.
0: Copy that, I'll be in route.
1: Thank you. Don't you have to.

0: Lolo, David 16. I'm on scene. Copy, plate.
1: Clear 16,
0: open. It's going to be out of Oklahoma. Marriott Union 721 on Alloy Traverse.
1: I copy. The plate is coming back showing clear on a 2022 Chevy Traverse with an extra 26 of 27 at 7216.

0: what, Mom? See you back at 11. Go, sir. You can show me clear, you can close that back out. Thank you. Go away. How about 312, 217? Copy, 708.
1: Hello, 2 Baker 12, you can show me off duty. Good night.
0: Copy, you have a good night, ma'am. There, 1708. Just had a report of the firearm that was found in the Carpenter Street campground at Site 63. I'll be en route to check that out and let you know more details when I get there.
1: Copy that, 1709.

0: any 2-acre units in the area of 23355 Highway 94 that could assist cover for an El Paso County deputy?
1: So was it acre 26? So I'm not sure where that's at. I'm on Highway 94, Highway 24.
0: Copy. Go ahead and attach you.

0: Shoemaker 26. They said routine is fine. They said currently there's suspects yelling at each other, and the RP is going to be in a Ford Ranger, and the suspect is in a white Ford F-150. They have a deputy coming from Falcon Highway and Peyton Highway.
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0: 2-21-1075.
1: 2-21. I-25 at the 126 southbound Wyoming Place. 5 Paul, 5-5, 4 Tom, Blue Zip Group.

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0: 17-18. 7-110. 18, I'll be on duty for construction overtime en route to the Powers Airport project. Beginning is going to be 68929.
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0: What do you got? 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
1: 1492.
0: Okay, I've taken position of the air rifle, spoke to the RPs, I think it left here sometime this afternoon, and you can show me clear.
1: Copy that, thank you, 1722.

0: 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Party comes back clear on a class Charlie, and that plate came back clear, no record.
1: Copy.

0: Shoemaker 14.
1: Go ahead.
0: Yes. In the middle of the road, they're going to go ahead and clear the area.
1: Okay, so you can shoot me quick.
0: 1724.
1: Go ahead.
0: I was told to have a David Trooper respond to the hospital. However, looking at this call, it's not official on which hospital, but it hasn't been confirmed, and we don't even know if this party has arrived. Break. Rocky Ford had an incident involving a hit and run. The RP, I believe this information was out earlier, but I believe before you came on shift, black Honda sedan, where RP states a white Subaru cut them off and ran them off the roadway. The RP, who should be in this black Honda sedan, is possibly having some mental health issues and was worried that the party that hit her was going to take her information, and she does not know where she's at, but was possibly heading to a hospital near the park, which is possibly Parkview. And then the party just hung up on a trooper that was initially handling. So Chief Charlie was requesting that if we can make contact with this party at a hospital and see if she's okay and if she wants a statement filled out. But again, we're not sure if she's actually at this hospital.
1: Can we call the hospital and verify if she's there?
0: Very limited information, so that would be difficult to even find. All we know is her name is Jessica.
1: Okay, can you show me at the office for now? I'll talk to you here in a second.
0: Perfect. 1725.
1: Over to David 21.
0: David 21.
2: I'll be clear of the original hit and run scene. Can you show me en route to 1950 36th Lane? That's the RP's address for the hit and run.
0: Copy. 1726.
3: Over 2-16.
0: Go ahead.
3: This is a quick update. We tried to get the battery jump. It appears it's going to be an alternator issue, so we're going to work on getting them itself.
0: Copy. 1726.

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1: Trigger 26.
0: I assume that deputy will actually get the St. Clair across the street from the bar.
1: 1728.

0: Mesa 21. That then comes that clear 2004 Subaru black in color. It looks like it expired in 2020.
1: I copy.
0: 1728.
2: Pueblo 2821, I'm on scene.

0: 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Copy update.
1: 2-26.
0: One of the parties of this disturbance has left. The deputy feels he's good, so I'll be clear.
1: Copy. 1730.

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1: 205.
0: Evening. 63309. And I'll be headed to I-25 in Fillmore for Travis Patrol tonight.
1: Copy. Good evening, 7-2.1.

0: city to 26.
1: 26.
0: Can you copy an accident without injuries?
1: Yes, sir.
0: Going to be up through a 2 Main Street in security. Currently nothing further.
1: Okay, can I give you an ETA in just a second?
0: 1733.
1: Trigger 14.
0: 2 Main 14.
1: 1925 to 133 North Tunnel, and that way is that a crash?
0: Bobby, did you still want 26 to head that way?
1: Not extra guys.
0: Copy, break 2 Baker 26, did you copy?
1: Copy, break, thank you.
0: 1734.

0: 售楼之类的窗框吗？
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0: My main contact with the mother, she's going to give him a call and tell him to get back up here. He didn't tell her the whole story. So I'm going to be waiting here on scene until he arrives and then I'll issue him the citations.
1: 1735.
0: Can you run one Colorado?
1: What?
0: Last name Chavez, first name spelling King, Adam Lincoln, Ida John, Adam Henry. I don't have a date of birth right now.
1: Okay, I'll find one, 1736. I'll ask.
2: Okay. 1736.

0: 14.
1: 85,
0: South County, 85,
1: sorry.
0: Apparently happened in the Ross parking lot.
1: Okay. I'll head that way, let them know that we don't cover prior property crashes. I'll make sure they get their information exchange.
0: Copy, 1737.
2: Name
0: is 21. Go ahead. I found a DOB 817 of 82, clear valid, 97 adult regular.
2: Bobby, thank you.
0: You're welcome. 1737.

Colorado, Edward Victor Mary, Tom 90, Piano Silver, yes.

Tiger Unit, preparing a ready I-25 Mountain Post 163 southbound. Time lapse is about 10 minutes. It's going to be an old blue Dodge Dakota pickup. Plate, Queen Union, David 452. Merge in and out of lanes, possibly intoxicated, almost hit several cars. RPS visual and is going to sign, time 1741.

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1: 8-7, go ahead.
0: Yes, sir. Can you copy a property damage crash, Highway 83, Northgate Boulevard?
1: Yes, sir. Go ahead.
0: It's going to be 83 Northgate Boulevard, black Lincoln Navigator versus white Chevy pickup, not blocking. Fire department is not responding. Nothing further.
1: Copy, I'll be around.
0: 1742.

0: 14.
1: Okay. I see a Jeep that's not anywhere near a red Honda. I see a red Honda, I can't, not anywhere near this Jeep. And I tried calling that RP and that was his answer. And hold on, let me leave the voicemail.
0: Copy, 1742.
2: Go ahead. Last name Chavez, first name Daniel, middle name Antonio, date of birth 5/5/04, wait for a second.
0: Go ahead, wait a second.
2: Spelling last name Bully Adam Roberts, Adam John, Adam Sam, first name Eric, middle name Andrew, 6/20/04.
0: And Eric ending in Charles. Eric, is it ending with a Charles or a King?
2: It's ending with a Sam. Boy, Adam Roberts, Adam Lincoln, Adam Sam.

0: for Eric, I'm getting cleaner records. And then for the first party, that party is coming back. Clear valid 1-7 adult regular. Do you have an OLN for Eric?
1: Yeah, can you copy an OLN?
0: Go ahead.
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0: 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Last seen about 4 minutes ago, time 17:45. JW 23, go with the driver.
1: 2 David 3, Lee, Colorado Mail. That's going to be a hyphenated last. Gonna be first part's going to be Wells. First part's going to be Bishop. I'm sorry, second part's going to be Bishop. First name's Tyler. Middle initial Mary. Date of birth 5/31/99.

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0: Copy, at 7247. 9762 37 unknown state. Trailer's off balance and wobbling. RP is worried it'll roll over. Do not have a direction of travel from 24 and Peyton. Time 1747.

0: Bravo, 207.
1: 207.
0: I'll be out at the airport and industrial staging yard, waiting for this project to get going. I'll let you know when my post is more permanently established.
1: Copy, sir. Keep bringing that. Two Baker units, in reference to a traffic complaint at Highway 24 and Peyton Highway, they will be westbound, time 1749.
0: Public Baker 26.
1: 26.
0: About 5 minutes from Highway 94 and 24, I'll keep a lookout for that as they continue to westbound.
1: That's all the further info I have from county if they went westbound.
0: I'll be all trying to do something like that.
1: 1749.
2: Public Baker 21, 1075.
1: 2 Baker 21.
3: I-25 at the 126 northbound. Edward Paul Paul, Young 75, on a white Toyota Camry.
1: 1750. Two Baker 21 in the lines, your plate comes back clear. 2026 Toyota Camry, white in color, expression 2 of 27, times 1750.

0: Are these clears going to be valid on that Florida SAM 5162?
1: Copy. Thank you.
0: You're welcome.

0: further to make a choice. Copy that, please. That U-Haul is currently passing westbound Highway 24 in Garrett Road, Rick.
1: Go left.
0: We have black Tacoma pulling a U-Haul trailer, and I'm going to intercept it. Constitution and Highway 24.
1: Go left. Copy.